0: Morgan Wallen at Sand in My Boots on Country Nights Live. You know, he's been in his fair share of trouble. Looks like Bailey Zimmerman's gotten himself into some. In Albuquerque, New Mexico, he's got actually a warrant out right now for supposedly, allegedly trashing a hotel room. And it was the night he was supposed to perform. And they said he was sick about an hour before. Here's what Bailey says that he has learned from Morgan Wallen about humility.
1: Always be good to people, really. That's they've preached, you know, like, man, it's really easy to get a chip on your shoulder. It's really easy to think that you deserve more and think that this is not your way. And just always be nice to people and never think that you're better than anybody. And that has really helped because I'm just like every day I remember more just in my head, like, don't be better than anybody. Just work hard and prove it yourself.
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Jelly Roll went on stage and for a brief second addressed his divorce. Bunny XO did a podcast. Still not a lot of clarity there. Here's Shaboozy with Jelly Roll and Amen.

Country Nights Live. It's Bev Rainey. 844-444-6274. Somebody just asked me to play this one from Dan and Shay and dedicate it to Cheyenne. I hope you're listening. Here's Say So.

wonder if Bailey Zimmerman could be the new Morgan Wallen as far as getting into trouble. I love both these guys. Here's Morgan's Don't We?

0: Holding it down, Chase Matthew on Country Nights Live. We've got Cody Johnson up next by request. And, you know, he says that the title track of the album he put out defined Banks of Trinity.
1: So the album, I really didn't have a title for my new album until I heard the song Banks of the Trinity. And I went, oh, that's it. I can paint a visual picture on this piece of work, from the vinyls to the CDs to the T-shirts to the hats. That's a little bit different than, hey, look, it's Cody Johnson on a horse. You know, I mean, that's what I live every day. But the song Banks of the Trinity really took me back to a piece of my childhood that the way I grew up, you know, is very different than the way I live now. You know, we live on a cattle ranch and we do all that stuff now. But when I was a kid, it was all about going and catching catfish and making sure you were at the right place at the right time when the white bass were running and you didn't miss deer season because you're putting meat in the freezer for your family. But in the time that it kind of took me to figure out what this album was going to be called, there were so many other great songs that fell into my lap, and I'm so thankful for all the songwriters and the publishers that were pushing what they felt was their best songs to me. And I feel like we did them justice, myself and Trent Willman and Jack Clark and the band. I'm excited. I think I'm more excited for this album than I have been for any other album.
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So I was going to go kayaking this last weekend, talking to a friend of mine. Going to do it in Columbia, Tennessee. They were like, you know, that's where Shane Prophet's from. I'm like, no, had no idea. Just right outside of Nashville, definitely a country boy. Here's Shane's Long Live Country on Country Nights Live.

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0: 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Zach John King is Country Nights Live. So what is his country guilty pleasure?
1: All right, this is going to sound super weird. So I tried a bunch of wonderful food here. 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
17: A better life with Dr. Sanjay Gupta.
18: By age 35, two-thirds of American men will experience some degree of noticeable hair loss. And by age 50, about 85% of men will have significantly thinning hair. That's according to the American Hair Loss Association. Now, one dermatologist explained that hair loss can either be genetic or it can be triggered by stress, illness, surgery, medications, major life events. No matter the cause, a lot of men, understandably, are frustrated by hair loss because it seems like a loss of control. You can take great care of your scalp by all sorts of expensive lotions and potions, but that might not matter. There are some tried and true medications that might work, like minoxidil or finasteride. But another solution is just shaving it off, and I've heard more and more how liberating this can be for a lot of guys. That's the ultimate control of their appearance. I'm Dr. Sanjay Gupta, helping you live a better life.
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0: Yes, Woman, Kane Brown, I can do that for you. Thank you so much for calling the show. 844-444-6274. Anybody else has got a request?

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Jason Aldean's new album, Songs About Us, absolutely fabulous. He is just 100% in charge of his own career. I love that. Here's Don't Tell on Me.

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0: be by you. Luke Combs on Country Nights Live with Bev Rainey, Instagram, Facebook, TikTok. Tucker Wetmore up next. Here's what he has to say about doing TikTok in the very beginning of his career.
1: There was a couple of things that I would post, you know, throughout the years, like covers or some original stuff, but nothing really like caught ever, you know. And I kind of put that to the side and I was like, all right, I'm just going to focus on my songwriting and who I am as an artist and my creative mind. And so that's what I was doing. And I got a message from my publishing company. They're like, hey, we see a couple things that you're doing online. Let's meet up for a meeting. And then it kind of transpired from there to a contract.
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Thomas Rhett getting ready to kick off a big tour, and he's going to start it all right here in Nashville with Niall Horan joining him soon. It's going to be a fun show. Here he is with Jordan Davis, saying a bad life.

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0: You got it. 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

0: Hardy, Eric Church, Morgan Wallen, and Tim McGraw. That's MacArthur on Country Nights Live. Still can't believe that Hardy won $20,000 playing roulette.
1: 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On roulette, actually. 20 grand. I put it on black. It was pretty bad, I'm not going to lie.
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1: Ella Langley is hitting the road even harder. She just extended the Dandelion Tour, adding 21 new dates. The run now kicks off August 20th in Green Bay and rolls through Halloween night in St. Paul. Tim McGraw is returning to the Coliseum at Caesar's Palace for a five-night limited engagement this fall. He'll play October 23rd and 24th, then November 4th, 5th, and 7th, following up his December run there. Alan Jackson's final concert at Nissan Stadium is getting the full Nashville treatment. The show will be live streamed for free on giant screens on Lower Broadway here in Nashville this Thursday. And the guest lineup is stacked. Luke Bryan, Eric Church, Luke Combs, Miranda Lambert, George Strait, Carrie Underwood, Lainey Wilson, and more. Plus, Jelly Roll is stepping back into late night TV. He'll return as guest host of Jimmy Kimmel Live this summer while Kimmel's on vacation. Dates are still to be announced. That's your Country Nights Live news update. I'm Bev Rainey.
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23: Colleague of mine went to a meeting of the primetime seniors the other week. There are programs like this all over the country for people in their 60s, 70s, 80s, and beyond to stay active. It's not just something to keep older folks busy. It helps to keep their bodies in shape and their brains sharp. Showing up with a good attitude is a must, and research shows that having the right mindset actually does lead to better physical aging. So if you need some suggestions to boost your positivity, experts we talked to recommended focusing on goals, which can boost your confidence. Practice gratitude, they said. One of the seniors my colleague met told her that just waking up in the morning is, quote, better than the alternative. That's true. Focus on the things you can control. Diet and exercise. And very importantly, surround yourself with positive people, because that can be contagious. I'm Dr. Sanjay Gupta, helping you live a better life.
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vacationing in Vegas, make sure you check out Kenny Chesney's show at The Sphere. Fantastic. You never know who's going to pop on stage with him. Eric Church did the other day. Here's Carry On Country Nights Live.

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Zella Langley, and she's in Texas on Country Nights Live.

0: 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You know, he worked construction before his big break in Nashville.
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2: Started posting some of these videos on Facebook was kind of the first thing that I did. You know, I'd get like 1,500 views or something. It wasn't nothing. Put up a video. Spilled Whiskey was the song. It got like 330,000 views or something like that. I got a few calls from and emails from people in Nashville, mostly like,
3: you can come up with $20,000. We'll cut you a record and make you a star.
2: I didn't know anything about the music business, but I was pretty sure that that was not how it worked. A guy named Carson Chamberlain, who is my producer to this day. Yeah, he sent some email and like didn't hardly say anything in it. It was just like, hey, been in the music business a while. I'm not much for toot my own horn, but you can probably look me up. Give me a call sometime if you want to talk about working together. He wasn't asking for money to go in and cut songs. He was like, man, let's see if we can be buddies. And then, you know, we'll see if we can work together after that. I started coming to town that fall of 2018. He would fly me in, let me stay at his house, set up co-writes for us, big time mentor and, you know, kind of a father figure for me out here.
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20: A better life with Dr. Sanjay Gupta.
21: By age 35, two-thirds of American men will experience some degree of noticeable hair loss. And by age 50, about 85% of men will have significantly thinning hair. That's according to the American Hair Loss Association. Now, one dermatologist explained that hair loss can either be genetic or it can be triggered by stress, illness, surgery, medications, major life events. No matter the cause, a lot of men, understandably, are frustrated by hair loss because it seems like a loss of control. You can take great care of your scalp by all sorts of expensive lotions and potions, but that might not matter. There are some tried and true medications that might work, like minoxidil or finasteride. But another solution is just shaving it off. And I've heard more and more how liberating this can be for a lot of guys. That's the ultimate control of their appearance. I'm Dr. Sanjay Gupta, helping you live a better life.
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Dross will be on the show with us coming up this Friday. Right now, newcomer to the country scene, Jacob Hackworth. Here's What Took You So Long. Thank you so much for hanging with us on Country Nights Live tonight.

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Good morning, good evening, whatever time of day it is for you. Always happy that you are here. My name is Justin. This is The Overnight Ride. Maybe the most dad move of all time as I prepare to go on vacation with my parents. My dad has sent me a spreadsheet of all the bands we're going to see at the Jersey Shore. I respect the organization. I kind of just want to relax. Very dad move. I hope I'm like him when I grow up.

0: Speaking of going on vacation, I will be gone next week. My name's Justin. This is the Overnight Ride. And I believe that I'm the best packer of a suitcase to ever exist. Because a couple years ago, I found this YouTube video on how to bundle pack your suitcase to fit as many clothes as you can in and not check a bag. I can pack a week and a half's worth of clothes in a carry-on and not have to worry about them and them not get wrinkled. If you look up bundle packing on YouTube, you'll find it. You basically just fold your clothes inside of each other, not roll them, and it becomes a little package and you stick it in your carry-on and you're ready to go. And I thought that was the ultimate hack until I went to JCPenney's the other day, or if you're fancy, Je sais Penney. I found a new type of black t-shirt that I love, and I really only wear black t-shirts. And the three that I bought a couple months ago, they're getting pretty ratty. You know, they last a couple washes. They're $11 shirts. I'm not scraping together. I can rotate them in and out. So I decided, you know, let me go and buy a couple more of these for vacation. I get to the display, and they are perfectly folded. In my size, two of them are on top of the pile. So I grab them. I go up to the cash register. I check out. I make sure that they're not unfolded because the worker who folded them did a great job. She places them in the bag still folded. I go home. They're still folded. I put them in my suitcase, still folded, tags on. I think I broke my packing hack. Instead of bundling, I just go buy the cheapest clothing stores have. They're already pre-folded, and I just put them in the suitcase. I'm either a genius or I'm wasting money.
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2: 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The Overnight Ride will be right back.
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17: For years, we've been talking about both the positive and negative effects of being on social media. And I would say, by and large, for older adults, social media is net positive. Not all positive, but net positive. Helps them keep in touch with friends and stay social. But for younger people, social media use, especially heavy use, tends to be net negative. In fact, according to this year's World Happiness Report, youth who use social media more than 5 hours a day reported a lower level of well-being. And researchers who study this sort of thing found that many teens wish these platforms didn't even exist, and yet they can't seem to stop using them. Experts we talked to largely suggested two things. Ideally, along with your friend group, take some time offline. Also, try to recurate your algorithm so it shows you posts that'll make you feel good. I'm Dr. Sanjay Gupta, helping you live a better life.
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second leg of the Dandelion Tour has been announced. Wisconsin, Arkansas, Pennsylvania, West Virginia, Florida, Texas. The most interesting one on there. Ella will be playing Red Rocks this October. Have a feeling that one might be streamed. Eric Church is streaming his Red Rock shows. I feel like LMA copy. Choosing Texas on the overnight ride. Just

wild ride so far for Tyler Nance. Of course, was a welder. Finally got the courage to post a couple songs. First song he ever posted, first time he played it, at a campfire in a campground, him and his buddies are at. Now he's on the radio, nationwide. Tyler Nance keeps me sane.

2 days. We are 2 days away from the brand new Cody Johnson album, Banks of the Trinity. We've heard some songs so far. Have not heard that Luke Combs collaboration. Excited to hear that one. It's the fall on the Overnight Ride.

0: A big thank you to Chris Young. My name's Justin. This is the Overnight Ride. No, I didn't get invited to the grand opening of his new bar a block away from where I sit. But I thank him for doing the one thing that should be required. Chris is opening a bar here in Nashville. It opens later today to the public, called Famous Friends. If a singer opens a bar, I believe that most of the menu should be puns on their songs. And I got a hold of the menu, Chris Young's new bar. There's an Impossible Burger, which is meatless, the impossible meat, and it's called the All Gnaw Impossible Burger. That works so well, Chris's song, All Gnaw. You know, you get the Impossible Burger, you're like, oh, no, there's no way this can't be meat. Works out so well. It might be the best punned food item in Nashville right now.
1: 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We'll be right back.
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13: A better life with Dr. Sanjay Gupta.
14: There are lots of things you can measure to get an idea of how healthy you are at any given moment. Temperature, heart rate, blood pressure, just to name a few. But how about how healthy you will be and how long you're likely to live? According to a new study out of the University at Buffalo, two simple strength tests are pretty accurate at predicting longevity in older women. One is hand grip strength, and the other is how quickly people can stand up from a seated position without using their arms. By the way, I remember interviewing former President Jimmy Carter when he was quite old and being really impressed how he just popped out of the chair without using his arms. Not a lot of older people can actually do that. But I think the message here is that maintaining strength as you age is going to help you perform everyday activities, but also help you avoid injury and stay independent. I'm Dr. Sanjay Gupta, helping you live a better life.
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We're really close to a full-blown John Mayer country album because he's on this song with Lainey Wilson. Now she's covering his songs on social media. John also sang background vocals on a Dierks Bentley song, so it's soon. Lainey Wilson, Phone Keys Wallet.

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It's gotten so bad here in Nashville with people not using their turn signals. Now if they do and I pull up next to them, I thank them for using it. Instead of getting mad,

0: Big day in my life. Finally have new furniture in my apartment. My name's Justin. This is the Overnight Ride. If you've been listening, you know I'm horrible at decorating. But one of my neighbors was moving, and I bought her couch off of Facebook Marketplace. I walked up to her apartment. I knocked on the door. She handed me the couch, and that was it. First Facebook Marketplace purchase. Cheyenne is here, the girl who thinks there's ponies at every McDonald's in America. You know her by now. We were downstairs in the office, and I said, has anybody bought anything weird off Facebook Marketplace? And you said,
1: a life-size Frankenstein.
0: A life-sized Frankenstein. Why did you buy it off Facebook Marketplace?
1: Well, it was made out of paper mache, and I felt really bad for the girl because she handmade it, and it took her about 280 hours. So I wanted to buy it from her. It was hollowed on the inside, so sometimes I just used to walk in it, and then I put it up as a Halloween decoration during Halloween.
0: Are you a Halloween person?
1: I'm not, but...
0: Okay. So the listing said handmade, which got you to be empathetic, so you gave her your money for a life-size Frankenstein.
1: Yeah, I'm just a sensitive person, so I felt really bad for her.
0: How much was it?
1: It was $250.
0: Was it worth the price?
1: It was. I wish I still had it, but it kind of disintegrated when it rained one day.
0: Oh, so it wasn't meant to be outside?
1: I don't think so.
0: Did he melt?
1: He basically did like Olaf.
0: From Frozen? Poor Frankenstein.
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19: Few people now have asked me about a TikTok trend that they've come across. It's called 75 Hard. The challenge was created by entrepreneur and author Andy Frisella, who calls it a, quote, transformative mental toughness program and an Ironman for your brain. So here's what it entails. Eat a structured diet with no alcohol, drink a gallon of water, read 10 pages of nonfiction, take a progress photo, and complete 2 45-minute workouts, one of them outdoors, every day for 75 days. Quite a challenge. We asked CNN fitness contributor Dana Santis about this, who reminded us that sustainable fitness isn't about punishment or proving discipline through extremes. It's about building habits that integrate into your lifestyle in a way that feels supportive and repeatable. If you ask me, that's going to be the key to long-term success. I'm Dr. Sanjay Gupta, helping you live a better life.
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1: This is where the artists and fans of country music come together. Welcome to the Overnight Ride, live from Nashville to hometowns across the USA.

the boys have been quiet about their reunion. Tyler Hubbard hasn't said anything since they got back together at CMA Fest. Brian Kelly, though, professional fishing in the meantime. Florida Georgia Line on its way back. Right now, Tyler Hubbard by himself. It's land.

Coe Wetzel, Rocky Mountain Low on the Overnight Ride. Corey Kent will join the show this Friday, talking new music, skiing, and of course, Coe Wetzel. Right now, Megan Maroney, Medicine on the Overnight Ride.

0: Kenny Chesney, Carry on the Overnight Ride, weekend number two, back at the Sphere this weekend. Last weekend's guest was Eric Church. We'll have to wait and see who he brings out this weekend. Maybe Megan Maroney.
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15: A Better Life with Dr. Sanjay Gupta.
16: A colleague of mine went to a meeting of the primetime seniors the other week. There are programs like this all over the country for people in their 60s, 70s, 80s, and beyond to stay active. It's not just something to keep older folks busy. It helps to keep their bodies in shape and their brains sharp. Showing up with a good attitude is a must, and research shows that having the right mindset actually does lead to better physical aging. So if you need some suggestions to boost your positivity, experts we talked to recommended focusing on goals, which can boost your confidence. Practice gratitude, they said. One of the seniors my colleague met told her that just waking up in the morning is, quote, better than the alternative. That's true. Focus on the things you can control. Diet and exercise, and very importantly, surround yourself with positive people, because that can be contagious. I'm Dr. Sanjay Gupta, helping you live a better life.
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Brandon Lake, live album, Cody Johnson, Banks of the Trinity. They're together right now. When a Cowboy Prays. 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
1: More World Cup hysteria. My name's Justin. It's the Overnight Ride. The people coming into America and experiencing our culture are shocked at what we do. Of course, Freddie on Twitter, or X, is the most famous one, experiencing Buc-ee's and Waffle House and Walmart and meeting Ella Langley. I'm just going through all these videos, collecting what they're saying about us. The food is a lot different. They say our food is well-seasoned, so that is a positive. Tipping culture, they say, is very weird. There's not a lot of tipping around the world. Here, we tip a lot. Maybe we should just incorporate that into pay. That's another conversation for another day. But the one I thought was the funniest one. We're a lot louder than the rest of the world. Of course, I yelled louder into the microphone. I went through all these videos to see what the most shocking thing is, though. And it seems to be Chick-fil-A. Chick-fil-A is like the number one thing on tourist minds. They cannot believe how delicious Chick-fil-A is. Wait until they find out that it's closed on Sunday, because that's the time we all really crave Chick-fil-A. And I feel like all the World Cup tourists are going to do the same thing.
2: 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The Overnight Ride will be right back.
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17: A better life with Dr. Sanjay Gupta.
0: They say consistency is key, but sometimes you just gotta switch it up. A new study out of Harvard School of Public Health found that varying your exercise routine could add years to your life. What exercise someone did didn't matter much. What did matter was that all the exercises together worked all the muscle groups in their body. Now, an added benefit to changing things up is it can help you push through the plateau effect. That's when your body gets so efficient at doing something that you actually stop getting better at it. And we know from previous research that specializing in any one sport at a young age can make someone actually more prone to injury. And as experts we talk to point out, even elite athletes switch up things with their workouts, making sure to target strength, cardio, flexibility, balance, and doing that every single week. I'm Dr. Sanjay Gupta, helping you live a better life.
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Trey Penley, family man on the overnight ride. My name is Justin. Just a good friendship. Luke Combs has let Charles Wesley Godwin open for him on the road. And now Luke's on Charles' song. It's better that way. On the overnight ride.

I will speculate on fun things and stupid things, but if it comes to someone's personal life, I won't do that. But by now, you may have heard that Bailey Zimmerman facing some charges in New Mexico, allegedly from trashing a hotel room and skipping out on a tab. He has released a statement apologizing. That's the news. No speculations. It's BZ and Chevy Silverado.

0: I wear a lot of hats. We do have some context to the clip that Morgan Wallen is delivering to us on social media of a brand new song. I'm Justin, it's the Overnight Ride. And that's it. The only context we have. I wear a lot of hats, though. That'd be the theme of the album. He's doing a lot. Who knows? New song, eventually.
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13: A better life with Dr. Sanjay Gupta.
14: Osteoporosis affects millions of people in the United States and around the world. It's a disease that basically causes someone's bones to become weak, brittle, and porous, which can increase their risk of fractures. Now, the good news here is there are things you can do other than, or in addition to, taking medications to prevent fractures before it's too late. One is to up your intake of calcium and vitamin D. You also want to eat more protein. One functional medicine dietitian told us that that helps build muscle, and if you're building muscle strength, then you are also building bone strength. You want to be mindful of your workouts. The best ways to build bone density, one therapist told us, are going to be resistance exercises like lifting weights, and also exercises that make your bones take a bit of an impact, such as jumping or even running, just loading the bones a little bit more. I'm Dr. Sanjay Gupta, helping you live a better life.
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0: My name's Justin. This is The Overnight Ride. Cole Swindell back with a very personal track saying, if my dad could see me now, I like to think he'd be proud of where I am in life. New from Cole, Girl Dad, on The Overnight Ride.
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National Praline Day. I couldn't tell you what's in a praline, but if I see it, I'm going to eat it. It's kind of like a hot dog. I'm not sure what's really in it, but if I see it, I'm going to eat it. And they're both good treats.

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Jason Aldean, how far does a goodbye go on the overnight ride? Starting to leak now of what songs we'll see on the CMA Fest television special tomorrow night. Jason will be doing Don't Tell On Me. Although the caption said Dirt Road Anthem, so maybe we'll get both. Hosted by Rather Green on ABC tomorrow night. Right now, Jacob Hackworth and What Took You So Long.

0: This started as a dumb conspiracy theory that I threw out one time on this show, and now the news stories keep rolling in. I'm Justin. It's the Overnight Ride. The dumb conspiracy theory was bears are actually people in bear suits. And since then, we've had a bear insurance scam where fake bears were scratching cars up. We've seen bears go into fudge shops. There's a bear that was eating Doritos out of the bag like a human. And now in China, there's a zoo hiring people to play bears. They must stay silent. You can only purr to communicate. And you can talk in emergency situations. 6-hour shifts, 4 days off per month, $15,000 a year. This is part-time, right? 6-hour shifts, 4 days off per month. This is just adding fuel to the fire of the dumb conspiracy theory that we just put on the air that bears are actually people. Now they're hiring people to play bears. See? The truth is coming out. I don't think there's any truth to it. I think this is all just coincidental.
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19: 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Ask them how the posts in their feed make them feel. these apps are built to be addictive. So kids, all of us in fact, will keep coming back for more, even when we are made to feel worse. It's bizarre. You might need to help your son or daughter reset their algorithm by unfollowing certain accounts and following or interacting with more positive ones. They might need suggestions of other healthier things to do, or to see you leading the way by example and putting your own phone away. In the run-up to bedtime, everyone's phone should go away, no questions asked. And if you need some help, sort of, I guess, resetting expectations, try engaging parents of your kids' friends for a more coordinated effort. I'm Dr. Sanjay Gupta, helping you live a better life.
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can sing, can write, can design a jewelry line, can have his own clothing line, and get goats to go to sleep in his arms. There's video proof on his social media. It's Ian Munsick in Love is Blind.

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Instagram's Justin Off Air. 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Called her country music royalty. We all agree. A new version of this one with Leanne Womack out this Friday. It's Parker McCollum and Killing Me.

Long Sandra Kay headed overseas this weekend. She'll be guest bartending at a bar. Fun fact, used to be a bartender. Now she's on the radio. Straight for the heart on the overnight ride. Ready?

0: Mr. Roll is back on late night television. My name's Justin. This is the Overnight Ride. He did this last summer, but Jelly Roll is returning to guest host on Jimmy Kimmel Live. Takes 2 months off. Jelly Roll fills in. He's doing two nights. Other host, Anthony Anderson, Tiffany Haddish, Coleman Domingo, shout out Philadelphia, and Rosie O'Donnell. Jelly Roll was pretty funny last year. I recorded it. It was good. Good late night host. He'll be back very, very soon. I wonder if he'll be his own musical guest. They do that on Saturday Night Live sometimes, so Jelly Roll could do it.
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14: There are lots of things you can measure to get an idea of how healthy you are at any given moment. Temperature, heart rate, blood pressure, just to name a few. But how about how healthy you will be and how long you're likely to live? According to a new study out of the University at Buffalo, two simple strength tests are pretty accurate at predicting longevity in older women. One is hand grip strength, and the other is how quickly people can stand up from a seated position without using their arms. By the way, I remember interviewing former President Jimmy Carter when he was quite old and being really impressed how he just popped out of the chair without using his arms. Not a lot of older people can actually do that. But I think the message here is that maintaining strength as you age is going to help you perform everyday activities, but also help you avoid injury and stay independent. I'm Dr. Sanjay Gupta, helping you live a better life.
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Taylor Swift, I Knew It, I Knew You on The Overnight Ride, of course, off the Toy Story 5 soundtrack. Also, in that movie, they made Woody bald, but he's a toy, so he can't bald. So his paint on his head just wore off. Kind of hit home a little bit. I know they did it on purpose, but we could have left out Woody getting bald.

0: I'm Justin. This is the Overnight Ride. Who's this?
1: Jeff the Joke Guy.
0: Jeff the Joke Guy calling us from Dallas, Texas. Will make you laugh, make you groan, make you cringe. What do you got tonight?
1: I'm a little worried about the calendar.
0: Why are you a little worried about the calendar?
1: His days are numbered.
0: Oh, man.
1: So this little boy was sitting on a park bench eating one chocolate bar after another. And after the sixth one, a man on the bench across from him said, "Son, you know that eating all these chocolate bars is not good for you. It will give you acne, make your teeth rot, and make you fat." And the boy five said, "My grandfather lived to be 107 years old." And the man said, "Did your grandfather eat six chocolate bars every day?" And he said, "No, my grandfather minded his own business." This is Jeff the Joke Guy signing off.
2: Be right back.
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16: For years, we've been talking about both the positive and negative effects of being on social media. And I would say, by and large, for older adults, social media is net positive. Not all positive, but net positive. Helps them keep in touch with friends and stay social. But for younger people, social media use, especially heavy use, tends to be net negative. In fact, according to this year's World Happiness Report, youth who use social media more than 5 hours a day reported a lower level of well-being. And researchers who studied this sort of thing found that many teens wish these platforms didn't even exist, and yet they can't seem to stop using them. Experts we talked to largely suggested two things. Ideally, along with your friend group, take some time offline. Also, try to recurate your algorithm so it shows you posts that'll make you feel good. I'm Dr. Sanjay Gupta, helping you live a better life.
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My name's Justin. This is the Overnight Ride. Stella Lefty in just a second. But her dad was one of the founders of Groupon. So shout out to her dad for getting me a lot of discounts at restaurants and massages. It's Boston on the Overnight Ride. On a train.

Corey Kent, Co Wetzel, Rocky Mountain Low on the overnight ride. Corey joins us once again this Friday, talking all about new music and that song. Right now, Randy Houser and Back in the Bottle.

0: Everybody is going to Vegas. My name's Justin. This is the Overnight Ride. This time it is Tim McGraw making his way to Sin City. A return for him. The Coliseum at Caesar's Palace will be this fall, end of October, beginning of November. Grab your tickets on Friday to see Tim in what he calls an intimate setting.
1: The Overnight Ride. The Overnight Ride. 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We'll be right back.
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11: A better life with Dr. Sanjay Gupta.
12: Osteoporosis affects millions of people in the United States and around the world. It's a disease that basically causes someone's bones to become weak, brittle, and porous, which can increase their risk of fractures. Now, the good news here is there are things you can do other than, or in addition to, taking medications to prevent fractures before it's too late. One is to up your intake of calcium and vitamin D. You also want to eat more protein. One functional medicine dietitian told us that that helps build muscle, and if you're building muscle strength, then you are also building bone strength. You want to be mindful of your workouts. The best ways to build bone density, one therapist told us, are going to be resistance exercises like lifting weights, and also exercises that make your bones take a bit of an impact, such as jumping or even running, just loading the bones a little bit more. I'm Dr. Sanjay Gupta, helping you live a better life.
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We're halfway through the week, so I can lock down my guess. Morgan Wallen, Clemson, South Carolina, this weekend. Clemson football, Dabo Sweeney, the coach, will walk out with him, locking in my prediction. This one will also be performed live. Ella Langley, Morgan Wallen, and I Can't Love You Anymore.

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I believe it is 3 hours. Starts at 8 p.m. Eastern on ABC. If you miss it, you can stream it on Hulu. Riley Green's first hosting attempt as he prepares to be on The Voice. It's Riley Worst Way on the Overnight Ride. Tonight.

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1: If you're being made to or expected to volunteer, like your parents
2: My
1: were.
2: My parents were, forced volunteerism. I mean, I think they enjoyed it because it was usually something fun and engaging with the kids.
1: Yeah.
2: It wasn't, you know, like they had to go clean bathrooms or anything like that.
1: Right. They were still paying janitors. They weren't just making parents do this
2: but
1: for free.
2: But this was at the school where, this was a private school that I went to. So my parents were paying for me to go to school, and then they were forced
1: and
2: to collect.
1: On top of that,
2: they were forced to collect volunteer, a certain number of volunteer hours throughout the school year. And they usually got most of them in because Grand Rapids does a really big fun festival downtown in June. So that was at the end of the year. So whatever my parents didn't accumulate the hours, they didn't accumulate throughout the school year.
1: That's where everybody got caught
2: up. They made them up there because that was like an all day, like three day weekend kind of thing.
1: What was the penalty if they didn't, though?
2: I honestly don't know. I think you got, and you might have maybe gotten something off of tuition. I honestly don't. I don't know. I was like 10.
1: Yeah. They're not going to expel you if your parents don't participate enough.
2: There was something. There was something involved where, you know, there was not just a mandate, but an incentive.
1: There was a threat, an actual...
2: Yeah. Here's another hot take. Maybe the school day should be longer.
1: Ooh. Now, why is that, Madison?
2: 1701 said, why do we have so many half days in a row to start the year? It's a pain for parents to plan. And so that might be an argument for the school day being longer because parents have to figure out what to do with the kids after school while they're still at work.
1: Even with a full day, kids are done at what, like 2:30, 3 o'clock, 3:30?
2: Yeah. I was done in high school. I was done before, too. It was like 1:35 or something was our last bell.
1: Right. Yeah. We just got a text from 3578, said we've been in 2 weeks, already have one homesick, and everyone is snotty. Hot take, school is a germ pool.
2: It is. I was actually texting with a teacher friend of mine the other day, and she was talking about going back to school and doing all of the, you know, back to school things. And she had orientation and all of that. We found a meme. Welcome back to school. If you don't have a virus, one will be assigned to you shortly. And she was like, oh, yeah. Becky said kids should be allowed to leave school for lunch. Ooh. Okay. So I dealt with this a little bit. We had open campus and then we had closed campus. And they played with that while I was in high school.
1: Uh-huh.
2: It doesn't make sense if you live far away, but it was kind of nice to, like, if you live walking distance to school, it's kind of nice to be able to go home for lunch and then have a little break in the middle of your day.
1: That's a lot more to keep track of then, to get the students then all back, right?
2: Well, does that teach them more responsibility?
1: I don't know. It's getting them to show up twice in the same day.
2: I don't know. I liked it. I liked being able to, like, my friends and I would go, we would drive because we were driving at this time for when we had the open campus, and we would go to, like, the local, you know, restaurant around the corner.
1: Uh-huh. Okay.
2: Bring it back to school.
1: So how long did you have?
2: And actually, lunch was 13 minutes, which was weird. But
1: 13 minutes.
2: But then we had like another 25-ish minutes after that. So it was over half an hour.
1: Okay.
2: For lunch.
1: Why was lunch 13 minutes then?
2: I don't know. It was 13 minutes for lunch, and because we didn't have a cafeteria, I think. So we had a time where probably had something to do with administrative staff and whatever and what they were doing.
1: Okay.
2: And then they let everybody loose for like another 20 plus minutes.
1: I see.
2: And so then but we didn't have a cafeteria, so we were just kind of roaming the halls.
1: So you had to go get food. I mean, unless you brought it.
2: No, we either brought food or we had to go get it.
1: Well, that's why an open campus.
2: One day of the week, they would do hot lunch for us. Don't compare my school to everybody else's because I think that's weird. My school was strange.
1: Special school.
2: Well,
1: okay.
2: I also went to like
1: Harry Potter.
2: I went to six different schools too growing up.
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1: I like the idea of having pets in school.
2: Yeah, like a class pet.
1: That would no. Like I want to bring my cat.
2: Allowed
1: to
2: bring your own cat. Yeah, because nothing can go wrong there.
1: I could see that gets very messy. I understand, but I just like the idea of it.
2: Yeah, so your cat meets another kid's German Shepherd.
1: Right? Uh huh. 2021 says dress codes.
3: Ooh.
1: Like what about that? Like you have them, or that you don't have them,
2: or you don't want them?
1: Yeah.
2: Because I know you've said it's great because you don't have to worry about what you're wearing.
1: I loved having a uniform. That was fantastic.
2: I definitely got made fun of for some of the things that I wore, like in middle school.
1: Uh-huh.
2: So I can see
1: it took the pressure off.
2: Yeah. The reason for wanting it is just like everybody's wearing the same thing.
1: I can also see some kids are just so confident they want to be able to express themselves. And you can do that through clothes. And I also think like the dress code, and this is where we're going to get in trouble.
2: Here we go.
1: We don't need to like elaborate on this too much.
2: Uh-huh.
1: But I feel like the dress codes are typically not in favor of the girls. It's like, it's one-sided.
2: Oh, sure.
1: Biased? I don't know what you know what I'm saying though. Like it's not even, it's not equal.
2: Is that because you had to wear a skirt out when it was cold out?
1: No, I had a choice of wearing pants. I wanted to wear the skirt. I didn't like the pants. They were stuffy.
2: Stuffy.
1: Well, they were like, they were like pleated Cheetos or something, and they were not cool or flattering.
2: Oh, so that was what it was too far. The uniform was
1: it wasn't comfortable. I would much rather wear the skirt.
2: That's when the uniform was too stuffy, I guess is the right word
1: for it. The skirt was freeing.
2: Wasn't it also pleated?
1: Yeah.
2: Okay.
1: But in a different way. No, like the waist was
2: horizontally?
1: It was like the pleats were lower, like waist, like below the waist.
2: I see.
1: Below my hips. The waist itself was, if that didn't fit, you were screwed. There was no stretch to those at all.
2: Starting to see the problem with school uniform.
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1: It's called Pancake Soup.
2: What now?
1: And folks are debating the legitimacy of this recipe.
2: Pancake soup?
1: Yes.
2: What's involved in pancake soup?
1: Somebody
2: this does
1: shared
2: not even
1: this
2: sound appealing.
1: On the subreddit Old Recipes, and it is credited to a woman named Joanna Rhodes. And it involves making pancakes cooked in bacon grease. But then you've got me so far.
2: Sounds
1: great, right? Sounds great. I love it. But then cutting them up into strips, so like pancake noodles, and then putting them in beef broth.
2: What? 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
2: it. Is this good? Who eats this? Have you ever had this? Give us your honest review. This is very strange. I don't know. I like all of these things, just not together like that. That's a little weird, right?
1: Like that instantly just becomes a soggy mess. Right?
2: Yeah, because the pancake batter is going to get, your syrup sits on your pancakes a little too long and it becomes soggy.
1: Right. You're not going to get, they're not going to be noodles for
2: It'll
1: very long at all.
2: It'll break apart.
1: Mm-hmm.
2: I don't think I like the texture.
1: Strips of pancake in beef broth.
2: No.
1: Beef stock. Would you do it?
2: No, I don't think I would.
1: It's got the internet debating. Someone said, hey, it's different and creative.
2: All right.
1: It's a way
2: that
1: to
2: doesn't
1: use
2: mean
1: up,
2: it's good.
1: It's a way to use up leftover pancakes and resembles a noodle soup.
2: No, you just eat your leftover pancakes.
1: Another says, I could eat this every day. True comfort food.
2: Stop it. These people they're messing with us, right?
1: Great way to feed a family very cheap.
2: But wouldn't you rather just eat the pancakes?
1: Others said different broths are also pretty good.
2: I could think of a
1: tomato soup with pancake noodles.
2: I could think of at least 10 other ways you could reuse leftover pancakes.
1: 10 other ways.
2: Yeah.
1: Give me one right now.
2: Well, you could make...
1: Just eat them.
2: Number one, just eat them.
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1: Not everybody has regularly expect celebrities to be coming through the building, or in this case, through the drive-thru. 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
1: You know, it's funny, when I think back to what the typical American dinner looked like when you and I were kids, there's usually some kind of meat featured at the center of the plate. Vegetables are there, but often thought of as a side dish. More and more, though, we are coming to realize that a plant-based diet, with little or no meat even, is going to be a healthier way to eat for just about everyone. New study out of the University of Hawaii Cancer Center found that eating a high-quality plant-rich diet that includes whole grains, vegetables, and fruits may prevent cognitive impairment even when people start that diet in their late 50s and 60s. Yeah, it's important to make sure you're getting enough protein, fats, complex carbohydrates. Just because you cut out or even cut back on meat, though, is not a license to eat whatever you want. Focus on eating whole, real foods. I'm Dr. Sanjay Gupta, helping you live a better life.
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0: 102.9 W4 Country. Good morning. It's Madison Riley, Brian Welch, and David Moan.
1: Good morning. Happy hump day.
0: Oh, it's mercifully Wednesday. We're downhill to the weekend from here.
2: That's great. Downhill.
1: We are sunny, turning cloudy today with highs in the mid-70s. Look for some rain tonight.
0: Okay. Brian Welch, day after tomorrow. Two sleeps.
1: To Friday. It looks pretty sunny with highs in the upper 70s. We're flirting with like a 15% chance of rain.
0: Stop flirting.
1: Sorry. Old habits die.
0: Like, hard. I just want to know, like, yes or no. You know what I mean?
1: I'd love to tell you that. I'd be lying.
0: We still can't tell 2 days out.
1: It still looks like a slight chance of some showers.
0: I mean, it is Michigan. We won't be able to tell 2 hours out. Yeah, let's be real. Of course, we're talking about the W4 Country finale.
1: That's right. The W4 Country Idol Finals is Friday night, and we are at Revel Run in Chelsea. Doors open at 5. We kick it off at 6:30, and we're looking for the next W4 Country Idol.
0: Yep.
1: We're all going to be there. We're going to have 20 contestants, the 16 that we have collected from all of our qualifying nights, plus 4 wild card entries. Those are drawn randomly from all the folks who've shown up to compete across all of our qualifying nights.
0: And if you're saying you didn't get a chance to come out and qualify, well, you got one more chance.
1: Literally the last chance. Tonight at Dexter's Pub. Brave the construction in Dexter.
0: Yep. We'll make it work.
1: Visit all the businesses while you're there.
0: Yeah.
1: Because they'd all appreciate it.
0: Yeah, get down there early. There's some cute spots there that need a little help through this construction.
1: Need a little love while the road's closed.
0: Yeah.
1: So we will see you tonight. Dexter's Pub.
0: We'll see you there.
1: Right now, we got a show to do.
0: Oh, yeah, that's a good idea.
1: Lisa Manning has your country news now.
3: 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When it comes to news, we're first in country. 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
4: 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Because I'm the only one I recorded that song. And I love it so much. So Melissa's, my favorite song is that.
3: I'm Lisa Manning for Country News Now.
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0: 102.9 W4 Country. Good morning. It's Madison Riley, Brian Welch, and David Moan. It is Wednesday, June 24th.
1: Good morning. We're about to go through birthdays, who you share it with, what else there is to celebrate, and what happened on this day in history, including the founding of the Freemasons.
0: Uh-oh.
1: I don't know what they actually do. But they were founded on this day in 1717.
0: Well, we'll do some research and we'll talk about it.
1: Aren't they connected to like the Knights Templar and don't they have gold reserves?
0: I don't think that's correct.
1: Maybe control the country or the world, I mean.
0: I don't think that's
1: right. George Washington was a Freemason, wasn't he?
0: That's a rumor.
1: Shouldn't be spreading dirty rumors about George Washington too soon. We'll get to that after Taylor Swift on 102.9 W4 Country.

0: 102.9 WU4 Country. Good morning. It's Madison Riley, Brian Welch, and David Moen. It is 6:29 on Wednesday, June 24th.
1: Good morning. If it's your birthday, thanks for waking up early with us. You share it with Lionel Messi, the star of the World Cup so far, is 39 today. Solange Knowles is 40. Ariana Maddox, that's from Vanderpump Rules, right? She is.
0: I think that's right.
1: She's 41 today. Minka Kelly is 46. Mindy Kaling is also 46. And Mick Fleetwood, Fleetwood Mac, is 79 today.
2: Well, happy birthday to them, and a happy birthday to Heather Miller of Grass Lake, Kent Lutzky of Clayton, who submitted their names to the True Community Credit Union birthday list on W4Country.com.
0: Well, happy birthday. It is also Celebration of the Senses Day. Do something for all of your senses today.
1: Oh, senses, not census. Like, not number of people, but like
0: no.
1: Sight,
0: like,
1: hearing.
0: Yes. Yeah, okay. Can you name all of them?
1: Well, there's actually more than five, Madison. Because, great.
3: Now I have to change beat on my brain.
1: A sense of
0: I'm glad I asked.
1: Sight, hearing, smell, taste, and touch. But there's also things like thermoception, the ability to feel heat.
0: You're making all of this up.
1: Proprioception, which is the awareness of where your limbs are.
0: Stop it.
1: Even when you can't see them. Yeah.
2: And the one that Haley Joel Osment had.
1: That's right. So that's actually like the ninth sense.
2: Oh, come on. Wait, is that the twist?
1: That's the twist, yeah.
0: The movie was a liar.
2: Yeah. Underestimated.
0: Rude. It's National Pralines Day.
1: Oh, praline. Praline. Praline!
0: It's National Bakewell Tart Day.
1: Okay.
0: I don't know what that is, but it looks delightful. It's International Fairy Day, National Patch Day.
1: Wait, fairy like woodland creatures with wings, or fairy like a boat that takes you across a body of water?
0: What do you want it to be?
1: The boat.
2: Fairy.
0: No.
1: Damn it.
2: Fairies.
0: Fairy with wings. And it is Cat World Domination Day.
1: Oh, boy.
0: Which I find it interesting.
1: Is that why Melly scooted out the door? When I opened it for, for my mom, yeah.
0: Oh.
1: She had a place to be.
0: She was ready to go.
1: Like a
2: late
1: rally
2: for
1: point.
2: The meeting.
1: Yeah.
2: Yeah.
0: Wow. Did you notice that we went to Starbucks this morning? Do we all have cats on our Starbucks?
2: I got a little cat.
0: I wonder if the Starbucks barista knows. At first, I thought it was for me, and I was like, how does she know it's me?
1: Right.
0: Also, my name's on the cup, so that could be why.
1: Yeah. Mm.
0: It's not really
1: because the top of the cat, the ears, is a letter M. Like, it's a letter M that then is stylized to look like a cat.
0: You're right, Brian Welch.
1: No.
2: The eyes are an umlaut.
1: Sort of.
0: Anyway, the cats are taking over, starting with our Starbucks.
1: Uh-huh. This day in the year 1314, Scottish forces led by Robert the Bruce won over England, or Edward II of England, the Battle of Bannockburn in Scotland. It took everything I had to not read that in a Scottish accent. This day, in 1509, Henry VIII was crowned King of England. This day in 1717, the Freemasons were founded in London. I have not found a convincing explanation of what the Freemasons actually do.
2: I think that's their thing.
1: Yeah, they prefer the secrecy.
2: Yeah.
1: The questions.
2: Everything I know, I learned from The Simpsons.
1: That's fair. Yeah, and that's what happened on this day in history.
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1: Let's get a first look at the roadways.
2: 94 East is slow starting at 275 past the airport, but otherwise things are running at posted speeds. If I miss something, though, let me know. 734-623-1029. 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
0: Hey, if you are missing something from your daily Lewis look, well, you can go in to see my friends at Lewis Jewelers and they can help. They are there to help you find the perfect gift for yourself or for somebody else, even if you have no idea where to start. They're very good at that. They know what they're doing. For example, they could say, does she like cats? And you could find a little cat charm for me.
1: It's true.
0: I don't have one, by the way. I'm just throwing that out there. If you would like to support your friend or yourself with an everyday look, go ahead to Lewis Jewelers on South Maple Road or see them at lewisjewelers.com.
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4: From the Cook and White Heating and Cooling Newsroom, I'm Renee Vitale. Savannah Guthrie grew emotional on the Today Show as new reporting revealed a second ransom note claiming her mother, Nancy Guthrie, had died shortly after her February disappearance. Guthrie told viewers that her family remains in agony and begged anyone with information to come forward, saying the latest developments have only deepened their desperation. Investigators are still working to authenticate the notes, which offered no demand for Nancy's return and suggested that her death was unintentional. Nearly three dozen Michigan schools have lost their legal fight in the Michigan Supreme Court in challenging a requirement in last year's school budget. It ties some $321 million in school safety funds to a mandate that schools agree to waive attorney-client privilege in the event of a mass casualty, such as a school shooting. The new requirement followed the mass shooting at Oxford High School, in which the district was accused of fighting legal efforts to disclose information about the shooting based on the privilege issue. And the thought of Chelsea purchasing license plate readers has many residents up in arms. They let the city council know about their objections during this week's meeting. A crowd of area residents filled council chambers ahead of a presentation by Axon regarding its plate reader technology. The city has applied for a grant but is yet to be awarded. An Axon spokesman said that the cameras are safe and only the city would have access to their contents. No decisions were made on a possible purchase. That's the latest from the Cook and White newsroom. 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
1: 102.9 W4 Country. Good morning. It's Madison Rally and Brian Welch. It is 641.
2: Good morning. We are looking like going to be pretty sunny today with highs in the mid-70s.
1: Just two sleeps
2: to the W4 Country Idol Finals.
1: What's going to be the weather?
2: Well, I'm happy to say it looks like the storms that we might see are going to be overnight tonight and tomorrow morning.
1: Okay.
3: Yes.
2: Then it looks like Friday could be kind of cloudy, but highs in the mid-70s.
1: I love cloudy.
2: Very comfortable.
1: Mm-hmm. Mm-hmm.
2: And only the slightest chance of some scattered showers.
1: When?
2: Well, kind of throughout the day, really.
1: Okay.
2: It's like a 10% chance throughout the day, and then it's up to about 20% by the time we'd be ending.
1: Okay.
2: So there's a chance we could get chased by a little bit of rain.
1: Okay. Well, we'll start early and just rush right through.
2: Yeah.
1: It'll be fine.
2: Just power through. There could be rain.
1: Doors open at 5. The competition starts at 6:30 on Friday.
2: Our bedtime is 9.
1: That's correct. So we will be done by then.
2: So we're factoring in drive time.
1: Mm-hmm.
2: When we count for that.
3: That's why it's so close.
1: Well, we have to make sure that we have the TV ready in the bedroom, too, because it's also Dateline night.
2: That's true.
3: Yeah.
1: Yeah.
2: Yeah.
1: I don't know if it's a 9 o'clock Dateline or a 10 o'clock Dateline, but we got to be ready for it.
2: But we can't chance that and accidentally come in halfway through.
1: We have to have our Dateline snacks. It's a whole process to get ready for Friday night.
2: We have our priorities straight, I think.
1: Mm-hmm. Mm-hmm. Yeah.
2: Anyway, our final qualifying night tonight. For W4 Country Idol.
1: 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I am excited. This is the final night and my night to host.
2: Mm-hmm.
1: And Dexter's Pub is always sort of off the hook. Standing room only.
2: Off the chain. Yep, off the reservation.
1: That's correct. It's going to be fun. We all get a little closer when we go to Dexter's Pub.
2: Because we don't have an option.
1: No, there's no other option. but that's actually kind of the fun thing to see. Everyone like shares tables with people that mm-hmm. they don't know, they've never met. It's fine.
2: Yeah.
1: We all get together. We all get in there. It's usually standing room only, which is fantastic. So I guess I'm saying get there early.
2: Yeah.
3: Wear deodorant.
1: That's Please. Right. Thank you. It's always pretty warm up there, too.
3: Yep.
1: It's a good point, David. Yeah.
2: Mm-hmm.
1: But it'll be fun. It'll be a great night. And then we're gonna find two more contestants that will go to the finals this evening. And then we're going to pull our wild card people. So get out to Dexter's Pub this evening. Oh, and that's what I was going to say. Ooh. Don't forget, there's some construction going on in Dexter.
3: Potentially, yeah. It didn't. I drove through Dexter last night. It didn't look too bad.
1: You should be able to still park easily enough.
3: You just might have to walk a
1: bit. There's parking behind the pub. There's parking across the street and behind those buildings.
3: Mm-hmm.
1: And there's another little lot that nobody ever knows about. I'm not going to tell you about in case I ever need to find parking in Dexter.
3: 100%.
1: But you can go find it. Plus, like, it's a neighborhood, so you can find street parking pretty easily.
3: Oh, I should have charged people to park in front of my apartment.
1: Oh, there you go, David.
3: That would have been smart.
1: Was it too late?
2: Like game day here in Ann Arbor.
3: Yeah, exactly.
2: Yeah.
1: If you need that, you can message David on
3: there you go.
1: Facebook.
2: 40 bucks down to downtown.
3: Please don't.
1: Anyway, you got a fun fact for us.
2: Maybe, David, you could let somebody park there out of the kindness of your heart, because the vast majority of us believe in karma. What goes around comes around.
3: Okay.
2: 84% of us in this survey said we believe that what goes around comes around. Also say that we pay it forward whenever possible.
3: Mm.
1: Mm-hmm.
2: Because we believe that, you know, that good can come
1: good
2: around
1: can come back around
2: as well.
1: Too. Yeah.
3: Mm-hmm.
2: So I'm curious, do you guys have anything that sticks out in your mind? There's like, this is a time that I saw someone get bad karma, or I felt like I got good karma.
1: But so do we highlight the good stuff very often? I feel like we as a general society
3: mm-hmm.
1: are always saying, oh, that's karma for you. And it's mm-hmm. always the bad kind of karma.
2: Right. But karma is like, it's essentially,
1: karma.
2: It's a neutral term.
1: It is.
2: Right.
1: Yeah.
2: Yeah. You can have good karma or bad karma.
1: Yeah.
2: Have you experienced anything where you felt like, well, I deserve this?
1: So most recently, this doesn't really have anything. It sort of has to do with me. I was cut off on the highway last uh-huh. week, and then the guy who cut me off like got cut off and then like missed like the got stopped at the light. Once we were both getting off
2: so
1: at the same exit and got stopped at the light,
2: did not get ahead of
1: yeah,
2: all.
1: And I was like.
3: mm-hmm. I had a similar driving moment where I didn't see the karma, but I'm really hoping.
1: Mm.
3: I was going through a roundabout.
2: Yep.
3: Approaching it appropriately mm-hmm. and somebody approaching in what would have been the right lane, like the yield lane to mm-hmm. me, sped into it and flipped me the bird
1: what?
3: While doing it. I was like,
1: that was like predetermined.
3: Yeah, that's what it felt
1: premeditated
3: like.
1: Premeditated flipping.
3: I was like, are you a listener?
1: No, they knew that they were in a hurry. They knew what they were about to do.
3: Yeah.
1: And they
3: wanted to make it my problem.
1: Yeah.
2: Right. It's like if I just go on the offensive and then I can suggest that it was actually his fault.
3: Yeah. Yep. Yeah.
1: My new thing, whenever there's sort of some like road, I don't want to say road rage because I don't really have a lot of road rage, mm-hmm. but like road issues, we'll call them. I just like to wave at the person. Thumbs up, wave.
3: Yeah. Oh, yeah.
1: You know why? Is it pisses them off so much
2: oh,
1: more.
2: Oh, yeah. Yes. When they're already mad
1: so
2: and you go,
1: so much more angry.
2: Thanks.
1: Oh, yeah.
2: Did you give
1: hi.
2: A big wave? Thanks.
3: Yep.
2: I've done leaving here. You
1: oh,
2: get on
1: this is
2: 94.
1: The worst.
2: Yeah. I have the number of times I've held up two fingers. There's two lanes.
3: Yes.
2: But I'm screaming to make sure that you can read my lips.
1: And
2: two
1: I'm like,
2: lanes.
1: Roll your window down first. They can't hear you.
2: Right. Mm-hmm. Yeah. Make
1: Only
2: sure that.
1: Me, and
2: say,
1: I know.
2: Say
1: it's
2: it with your chest. Roll your window down so they know what you're saying. I feel like most of these stories are going to be driving.
1: Yeah.
2: Related because
1: probably.
2: Somebody cuts you off, sped away, and then you see him pulled over. Mm-hmm. And you're like, got him.
3: The good karma that I think of, though, is like. A day where I've been like overly kind to maybe a server who's having a rough day.
1: Yeah.
3: And then like I've seen a couple like little discounts on on my receipt.
1: That's lovely.
3: Or like I get an extra donut if I'm buying a dozen
1: yeah.
3: donuts. You know, something like that.
2: Mm-hmm.
3: Like those are the karmas that I check where it's just like, oh, I think I made that person's day a little bit better.
1: Mm-hmm.
3: And it came back to me, you know, in just a silly light way.
1: Mm-hmm.
2: And people will, you know, people debate, like, is that the universe repaying you? Because that's just an individual repaying kindness. But I'd say, yeah, that's part of it.
1: Right. Oh, here you go, Trish. She said, when I was 12, like eons ago, I stole a bracelet from a store when I was shopping with my mom. It broke like 2 hours later. Immediately thought to myself it was because I stole it. Never stole anything ever again.
3: There you go.
2: It was cursed.
1: Yep.
2: 734-623-1029. Do you have any stories of karma, good or bad?
3: My gosh, this one time I stole a bunch of money that had ink all over it.
2: That's
3: and it
2: crazy.
3: Exploded on me.
1: Yeah. Yeah.
3: I was covered in ink for a week.
2: That's bad karma.
1: Yeah. 734-623-1029.
2: It's Luke Bryan on 102.9.

0: 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Good morning. It's Riley and Welch at 651. We're talking about karma, good and bad.
1: And so we've got, let's see, one text here from 1490. And it said, my daughter was speeding well over the speed limit in another state. She finally got pulled over. About eight cars going by all honked. The cop looked at her and said, you must have been speeding for a while.
0: That's great.
1: A survey said the vast majority of us believe that what goes around comes around, and most of us are trying to pay it forward when we can as well.
0: Well, I think that's great. I did have someone pay for an order. I think it was at Starbucks. I had someone pay for an order once. This was a long time ago. But I thought, I got to the window and I thought, oh, wow. How delightful.
2: Yeah.
0: And it was just a coffee, but that was, it made my day.
1: Yeah.
0: It was fantastic.
1: Did you also pay it forward? Did you say thanks?
0: I didn't then.
1: Okay.
0: But I'm pretty sure I did another time.
1: You're pretty sure you did?
0: I don't remember. It was a long time ago.
1: Oh, okay.
0: It was a long, long time ago.
1: Did you pay somebody's tab or didn't you?
0: I can tell you when I'm pretty sure I got some pretty bad karma coming back at me.
1: Oh.
0: I've talked about the time I got in trouble babysitting before. I was babysitting and we were outside playing and friends of mine were walking through the neighborhood as I was outside playing with this kid, and one of them had to use the bathroom, so everybody came in, and that was the exact time that the parents came in.
1: Mm-hmm. And they thought you were throwing a party.
0: I thought I was throwing a party. I really wasn't, but

0: wanted to go get my ears second pierced.
1: Well, sure.
0: Yeah, so I did. Only the lady who did it, like, jumped at the last second.
1: No.
0: And so they're, it's not bad, but they're just slightly uneven.
1: Why did she jump?
2: Oh.
0: I don't know, because she was an idiot. I don't know.
2: Spider in your ear?
0: It must have been something. And so now I can't really, like, unless I wear, like, real dangly earrings, I can't wear anything in my second holes because it'll touch. Like, it's got to be real slim. They'll,
2: oh.
0: Otherwise, they'll touch because they're just too close on one side only.
1: Oh.
0: So that's, they're not really even. And that's kind of, so I never wear anything in my second holes anymore. Like, I almost never have my entire life.
1: That's weird.
0: Since I was 14 or whenever that happened.
1: But they're like eyeballing it anyway.
0: Right?
1: Right. They're not measuring anything.
0: They put a little, I mean, I think technically they're supposed to, they kind of measure it out and they put a little dot on there.
1: Yeah.
0: But she did not hit the dot because you could see it afterwards and she was not.
1: Oh,
0: on,
1: really?
0: On
1: there's
0: a dot.
1: Dot hole and you're like, yeah. Come on.
0: Yeah.
1: Well,
0: I remember thinking at that moment, it's because I screwed up.
1: But that's good. That sucks because you already got the money taken away. Mm-hmm. And then more.
0: And then I had to pay for messed up ears.
1: That's not karma. That's you got.
0: Or my dad had to pay for messed up ears. I think I had to pay him back though when they found out about the babysitting. So.
1: Oh my gosh. Oof. You paid way too much.
0: I did. Yeah.
1: Did your friend with the weak bladder ever have to pay anything?
0: No, I don't know.
1: That's a good question. Has that person, you know, maybe their life's gone down the tubes since then?
0: No, actually, I think he's got like 2 million followers on Instagram. He's doing okay.
2: Send an invoice.
0: Right.
1: Well, that's it. I don't believe in karma anymore. Let's get a look at the roadways.
2: 23 south, just north of 96, is a little bit slow, but other than that, things are running at posted speeds. 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

0: 102.9 W4 Country, new one from John Party. It's called Boots Off. We're late. It's 7:01. Let's get a look at the roadways.
1: We've got some issues on 94 East right around the 275 interchange, but everything else seems to be running at posted speeds. If I've missed something, though, let me know. 734-623-1029. 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
0: Good morning. We are looking fairly sunny today with highs in the mid-70s, the possibility of some storms tonight.
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0: We've got your chance to win a flyaway trip for two to Vegas to see Jason Aldean and Luke Bryan live in concert.
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7: Nope.
0: No.
7: No. Nope. W-I-D-E. 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
0: To 95-819.
1: The opposite of length.
0: Yes. Nope. The opposite of long.
1: Length.
0: Anyway.
7: No.
0: It's a Would You Rather Wednesday.
7: The opposite of narrow.
0: There we go. I'm at the opposite dimension.
7: Did you?
0: What? It's a Would You Rather Wednesday. Would you rather continue with this, or would you rather pose a Would You Rather question?
1: I'd love to pose a Would You Rather question.
7: Great. Go ahead,
1: would
7: David.
1: Would you rather be able to take back anything you say or hear any conversation that is about you?
0: Ooh, so I can retract something I say.
1: Yep.
0: Or I'm aware of whatever people say about me.
1: Yep, or you can figure out whatever people are talking about you.
0: I'd rather retract something that I say.
7: No, I want to know what people are saying. Look, I said what I said. It's in the past.
0: That's fair.
7: We can just move on.
1: Uh-huh.
7: I'm fine. I'll apologize if I need to. But I said what I said. There's a reason I said it. I will apologize, but there's still a reason I said it.
0: Madison has zero regrets for what comes out of her mouth. 734-623-1029. It's a Would You Rather Wednesday.

0: 102.9 W4 Country. Good morning. It's Madison Raleigh and Brian Welch at 7:13.
1: Good morning. We're looking at least partly sunny today. Highs in the mid-70s. We do expect some storms overnight.
0: Okay. Two sleeps till W4 Country Idol finale.
1: Looks fairly cloudy on Friday with highs in the mid-70s. A slight chance of some isolated showers.
0: All right. Well, we're going to keep our eye on that one.
1: Yep.
0: You should join us tonight, though. Tonight is the last qualifying night. We are going to be at Dexter's Pub, and we will find two more contestants to move on to the finals.
1: Mm-hmm.
0: Then tomorrow, if you have been to any one of these to compete, whether you actually got to compete or not, you should turn your phone ringer on, because we are going to be calling our wild card winners tomorrow morning. And those winners, four of them, will go to the finals as well. The finals.
1: We like to mix things up at the finals.
0: Yeah, it's a wild card. And the finals are going to be on Friday, starting at 6:30. Doors will open at 5. Join us at Revel Run.
1: It's a ton of fun. If you've been to either of the last two, you know they do a great job there. We have lots of fun out there.
0: And if it does rain, we do have a contingency plan. We just prefer it to not rain.
1: Mm-hmm.
0: It's the one time in my year that I prefer it not to rain.
1: It's literally the one day that you'd like, please, let's get a nice day.
0: Yep.
1: What most people call nice.
0: Well, I would still prefer cloud cover, but
1: yes.
0: Yeah.
1: Mm-hmm. All right. It's a Would You Rather Wednesday.
2: I do.
1: And the first question David posed is if you could either retract anything that you have said, or know what anybody else has said about you, what would you rather have? I would like to be able to take back something that I said and try it again. Just one more for me. Let me try to rephrase that.
0: No, I want to know what other people are saying about me so that I can know if what I said was valid or not.
1: So here's a question. How long would you keep the ruse that you don't know what they said about you? Or would you let
0: Depends
1: the word
0: on the scenario.
1: Would you let the word get out that you always know what people say about you?
0: I might.
1: Okay.
0: I'll have some fun with it first, probably. But then, yeah. Like, be careful what you say. You know I'm going to know.
1: It sounds spooky, right? Yeah.
2: Ooh. I'm the one asking the question, but does that mean they can write stuff about you?
0: Is it thoughts and out loud
2: words?
0: Is that
2: the monkey's paw?
1: Can they pass notes about you? And that's what it's like because they think we're in some surveillance state.
0: If you can beat the system, then more power to you.
1: You know what? Practice your handwriting. Practice writing. Yeah. That's good.
0: There you go. All right. What's the next one? So, by the way, you can weigh in on these. 734-623-1029.
2: Today we're celebrating the senses, right?
1: Yep.
2: It's one of our holidays today. So would you rather have super sensitive taste buds or super sensitive hearing?
1: Oh, no.
0: Hearing. Hearing, because I want to hear all the things that people are saying about me.
1: But does that mean that, like, can you attenuate that at all? Or does that mean, like, things that are normal volume, you're just like, why is everybody yelling?
0: I remember when my stepdad got his hearing aids, my mom was like, why can you still not hear me? You have hearing aids now. And he was like, they're too loud. I can hear everything. So he just turns them off. So he wears them, but he like would turn them way down or off.
2: Uh-huh.
0: So she's like, what is the point?
1: And he was picking up everything.
0: Yeah.
1: Because that's the whole thing. Like in Superman's origin story, he kind of learns to hone and focus that.
2: Yeah.
1: Because he can't tune out everything initially.
0: Yep. Well, I think an 80-year-old guy just didn't, he wasn't dealing with it.
1: Well, that was his Superman power, was just turning it down.
0: They're turning it down, yeah. I kind of get it, to be honest.
1: Yeah.
2: I think like anything, it would take some time to develop.
1: Yeah. But
2: with either of these, like you could isolate flavors or you can isolate sounds, but you are taking in a lot of information.
1: Yeah, that would be tough. What if there's some undercurrent of something that, you know, in a dish that's like, oh, this is great, but you can taste something that's like,
2: yeah,
1: sewage. Nobody else tastes that?
0: I would really want the ability to turn it off and on. So if that's the case, I'm going with taste.
2: Okay, yeah.
0: Because I'll get this too much overstimulated.
1: Yeah.
2: It's not perpetual?
0: Yeah.
1: I don't like this. I don't like either
0: These
1: one.
0: These are hard-hitting questions today, David.
2: Thank you.
1: give me the sensitive hearing and I'll wear earplugs.
2: Okay, yeah. Like Spider-Man, he uses his goggles to hone it. Yeah,
1: I'll pull one out if I need to hear something.
0: What if you can hear through the earplugs?
1: What?
0: That's how sensitive your hearing is.
1: Well, then I'll get thicker earplugs.
0: Okay.
1: I don't know.
2: Just concrete earplugs. Okay, and finally, would you rather live a peaceful life in a small cabin in the woods or a drama-filled life in a mansion in a big city?
1: Well, is it a mansion or a big city?
2: A mansion. Well, like, think of some of the big mansions in Detroit.
1: Okay.
0: Does the cabin have air conditioning?
2: No.
0: Nope. Give me the drama.
1: Madison will take all the drama.
0: Drama.
1: All the smoke, as long as there's also central air.
0: Yes. Correct.
1: What sort of drama? I mean, is this something like I'm living an episode of a reality show?
2: I kind of picture it when in phrasing drama, I think it's like high drama, not necessarily like the lame stuff that we deal with.
0: You're
2: on Love Island
0: about, like,
2: and stuff, but
0: obnoxious reality TV.
2: I think a little bit of just like there's a lot of hassle.
0: Like you live on Vanderpump Rules.
2: Sure.
1: Well, or high drama. Yeah, you've got people that it's like
2: Scandal,
1: like Succession, or
2: Scandal. Succession. Yeah. Yeah,
1: where everybody trying vying for your fortune.
0: Well, that's like slow and like that the drama that bleeds you.
1: And you're the person, you know, there's sharks in the water all around you, figuratively speaking.
0: But is it all dark too? Like dark and moody?
2: Oh, yeah.
0: Like that's how you see things?
2: Yep, like you have to turn the contrast up on life?
0: Yeah,
1: who's
0: actually, that is
1: this?
0: What I want.
1: So then you really would want to know what everybody's saying about you.
0: Yeah.
1: Yeah, you get to take the mansion and know what people are saying about you.
0: Mm-hmm.
1: Yeah.
2: I want to know what people are saying about me, but live in a small cabin in the woods.
1: So you
2: just be like, still nobody? Okay, great.
1: You're not interacting with anyone.
0: Is it a woods and a mountain and you're looking down on everybody
2: exactly,
0: too, David?
2: Yep.
0: Yeah.
2: Yeah, I just want to live like the Grinch.
1: They do talk about me. Good.
2: There's who's down in Whoville.
0: Yeah.
1: They like Christmas a lot, but they don't say much about me, apparently. What's happening on the roads?
2: We've got a little
0: that
2: bit
0: didn't
2: of
0: it. That rhyme.
1: I wasn't trying to rhyme at the end.
0: Oh, all right.
1: Not all poetry rhymes.
0: I said what I said.
2: You've got to slow down.
1: So I'm mean.
2: 94 West, right around Huron Street. And it looks like there's an incident on 94 East, right at the 275 interchange, that's causing significant backups there. A little bit of a slowdown on 23 South, just to the north of 96. But everything else is running at posted speeds. 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
1: Good morning. Make sure that you have your DVR set for tomorrow evening. It's the CMA Fest special. 3 hours, I believe it is, of highlights from this year's CMA Fest.
0: Like, so many great artists, so many great performances. 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It is tomorrow at 8 on ABC and then the next day on streaming on Hulu.
1: So you can watch that at your leisure over the weekend if you prefer.
0: Hosted by Riley Green.
1: Because he's everywhere.
0: Mm-hmm. Mm-hmm.
1: And I tell you what, I think it seems to me, now I don't want to cast aspersions on Jelly Roll, But he kept showing up places. Uh-huh. Riley Green keeps getting hired to do things.
0: That's true.
1: I don't know if that means
0: people like that mustache.
1: They do. Yeah, that's why I grew one.
0: Yeah.
1: Yeah, just because of Riley Green.
0: Did you hear him compare himself to Riley Green the other day?
2: Oh, I did. I did.
0: I don't know what mirror he's looking in. But a mustache does not mean you look like Riley Green.
1: Oh, God forbid a man have confidence in himself. It's Zach John King, a 102.9 W4 Country.

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1: 23 South is still a little bit slow from Heine Road down to 96, and then we're dealing with an incident on 94 East right around 275. But if I've missed something else, let me know. 734-623-1029. 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
2: From the Cook and White Heating and Cooling Newsroom, I'm Renee Vitale. A payment change is now underway for about 3.6 million Social Security beneficiaries, including some in Michigan, who receive their monthly benefits through Direct Express debit cards instead of traditional bank accounts. The agency's officially transitioning its Direct Express prepaid debit card program from Comerica Bank over to Fifth Third and issuing new cards to recipients. The transition began this month with new enrollees already receiving the updated cards and existing users expected to be mailed replacements later this year. Officials say the change will not impact the amount or timing of payments, but affected beneficiaries are encouraged to watch for notices and keep their contact information up to date. The U.S. Supreme Court has ruled that a former Louisiana inmate cannot sue prison officials who forcibly cut off his dreadlocks, despite the justices condemning the treatment that he endured. The decision found that the federal law meant to protect inmates' religious rights does not allow financial damages, even when those rights are violated. Damon Lander, a devout Rastafarian, had his dreadlocks shaved in 2020 after guards ignored prior court rulings protecting religious hair practices. Louisiana has since changed its prison grooming policies following the incident. And Republican Senate hopeful Mike Rogers wants the U.S. government to pressure Canadian officials to keep imports of Chinese electric vehicles out of the Canadian market as a condition for opening the newly built Gordie Howe International Bridge. The opening of the span has remained in limbo since President Trump threatened to block the opening as he demanded concessions from Canada in trade talks or agreed to a share of future toll revenues. That's the latest from the Cook and White newsroom. 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

0: 102.9 W4 Country. Good morning. It's Madison Riley, Brian Welch, David Mohn here as well.
1: Morning.
2: Good morning. We're looking at least partly sunny today. Highs in the mid-70s. Does look like some rain overnight.
0: But we'll be inside tonight.
2: We will be inside tonight at Dexter's Pub.
0: You can join us for the very final qualifying stop for W4 Country Idol.
2: Not the finals, but the final qualifying night.
0: I said what I said.
2: I know. Just making sure sometimes.
0: Registration starts at 6. The competition starts at 7. I know, you're worried about other people, not me.
2: Yeah.
0: But thank you. I appreciate that.
2: You're welcome.
0: So I'll be there tonight. Well, I'll be there tonight, I think, right?
2: Yeah.
1: Yeah.
0: I'm trying to convince Veronica to come too. We'll see if we can get Mr. Misler out.
2: It's tough because they know we live in Dexter.
0: I know.
2: And they've got to come from further away.
0: I don't really feel bad about it.
2: And we're like, come on, everyone's going to be there. By everyone, could, we mean us who already live here.
0: They could live there, too.
2: Nothing's stopping them.
0: Right. Okay, are you ready to play Beat Brian's Brain?
2: Sure, I guess so.
0: David, you got your questions?
1: I do.
0: We got $50 on the line. Thank you to our friends at A2 Auto Glass. If you would like to play, 734-623-1029. Call us now.
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0: 102.9 W4 Country. Good morning. It's Madison Riley, Brian Welch, and David Moan. It is time to play Beat Brian's Brain.
1: We have our contestant Sean on the line. Good morning, Sean.
2: What's up? Good morning.
1: How you doing?
2: Not too bad.
1: Cool. What are you up to?
2: Driving to take my daughter to a summer camp.
0: Deep sea diving, oh, nice. I think, right?
1: Driving,
0: oh,
1: Madison.
0: Diving. I thought I heard diving.
1: Underwater summer
0: underwater.
1: Camp.
0: Underwater. Yeah. Yeah. Okay.
1: Sean, you ready to play Beat Brian's Brain?
2: Yeah.
0: First thing you need to do is get Brian Welch out of the studio.
2: Go get some coffee.
1: All right.
0: Will you take my mug, too?
1: No. It's Beat Brian's Brain.
0: Someone's got to lead the show. Oh, Sean, I'm going to remind you, you have 7 seconds to answer each of these questions. David, when you're ready, go.
3: All right, Sean, what type of animal is Wilbur in Charlotte's Web?
2: Pig.
3: Okay, which of these is not one of the presidents on Mount Rushmore? A, George Washington, B, Pikachu, C, Thomas Jefferson.
2: Pikachu.
3: All right. In soccer, what color card is used to eject a player or coach from the game?
2: Red.
3: All right. What is the system in the body that turns food into waste? What is that known as?
2: Digestive system.
3: And finally, it's hard to know how you know this American actress. Maybe it's from her Academy Award-winning performance as Erin Brockovich, or her heartbreaking performance in Steel Magnolias, or that one episode of Friends where she stole Chandler's clothing, or on International Fairy Day as Tinkerbell in the Spielberg masterpiece Hook. If you don't know her, it's a big mistake. Big. Huge. So, who is she?
2: Julia Roberts.
3: All right, let's get Brian back in here.
0: Come on, Brian Welch.
1: Okay.
0: Are you ready?
1: I think so.
0: David.
3: All right, Brian.
0: Go for it.
3: Here we go. What type of animal is Wilbur in Charlotte's Web?
1: Wilbur is a pig.
3: That is correct. We are tied 1-1.
1: Yes.
3: All right, which of these is not one of the presidents on Mount Rushmore? A, George Washington, B, Pikachu, or C, Thomas Jefferson?
1: Pikachu?
3: Pikachu is correct.
0: Why did you both question it?
1: Because it felt like a trick question.
3: I just didn't want to delete from one of the answers from yesterday.
0: I thought that might better.
1: I see.
3: In soccer, what color card is used to eject a player or coach from the game?
1: A red card.
3: Red card is correct. We are tied 3-3. The system in the body that turns food into waste is known as what?
1: The digestive system?
3: Correct. We are tied 4-4. And finally, it's hard to know how you know this American actress. Maybe it is from her Academy Award-winning performance as Erin Brockovich, or her heartbreaking performance in Steel Magnolias, or that one episode of Friends where she stole Chandler's clothing, or on International Fairy Day as Tinkerbell in the Spielberg masterpiece Hook. If you don't know who it is, it's a big mistake. Big. Huge. So, who is she?
1: It's Julia Roberts.
3: Julia Roberts is correct, and we have a tie game of 5-5.
2: Thanks.
0: Sean, congratulations for tying him. Unfortunately, that does not get you the prize today, though. Thank you so much for playing.
2: Thank you.
0: You do get bragging rights. I think some people are happy with that.
3: Yeah.
0: Yeah.
2: Yeah, thank you.
1: Sean's not super happy
0: with
1: it.
0: That thrilled.
1: That's what it is.
0: Play again soon, Sean. Thanks so much. Have a great day.
1: We'll play tomorrow for 100 right now. Let's get a look at the roads.
3: We've got some slowdowns on 94 West from Michigan Avenue through to about Platte Road. It looks like 23 South is still a little bit slow just to the north of 96. And then we're still dealing with an incident on 94 East right around 275 that is causing backups all the way through the airport. But if there's something I've missed, let me know. 734-623-1029. 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
0: Yeah, they do.
1: You're right. I couldn't do it on my own.
0: No.
1: It's not just like fiddling into with a screwdriver and adjusting a couple of things.
0: You can't YouTube that.
1: No, you can't. 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
0: They know what they're doing.
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0: 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Good morning. It's Madison Riley, Brian Welch, and David Moan.
1: Good morning. Did you see that Travis Kelce's Tight End University event, the surprise appearance by Taylor Swift, which, like, if you're at a Travis Kelce thing,
0: if you ever see him anywhere or hear he might be somewhere, you're automatically looking for Taylor Swift.
1: The bigger surprise was that Lainey Wilson showed up to duet with Taylor Swift.
0: That's very cool.
1: Because, like, why is Lainey Wilson there? That's the bigger surprise at this point.
0: Yeah.
1: Right?
0: Mm-hmm.
1: Yeah. Because Travis Kelce's here, you're just like, all right, where is she?
0: Yeah. Was his brother there?
1: Is Jason there? I don't know.
0: I wanted to call him Dan for some reason.
1: Dan Kelce?
0: I'm having such a brain fart.
1: I don't think there's a Dan Kelce.
0: Who knows? No, but like that's another one I wanted. Like, as if I see any of them, I'm automatically looking around for the rest of them, but not Lainey.
1: If Donna's there, you're just like.
0: Oh, I want to see Donna for sure.
1: Where's Taylor Swift? She's got to be here.
0: Yeah.
1: Yeah, she didn't show up in that Hallmark movie, though, that Donna Kelce was in.
0: No, that was disappointing.
1: Yeah.
0: Donna Kelce did okay, though.
1: She did fine.
0: Yeah. Yeah. I'd watch her in another Hallmark movie.
1: Would you?
0: Sure.
1: I mean, the bar is not too high.
0: No, it's not.
1: Let's get a look at the roadways.
2: We've got slowdowns on 94 west from Michigan Avenue through to about State Street. And then on Michigan Avenue in both directions, right around 23, we've got some pockets of slowdown as well. 23 south, just to the north of 96 is slow, and 96 east from 23 over to about Pleasant Valley Road has some slowdowns also. We're still dealing with issues on 94 east, right around 275 through to the airport. But if I've missed something else, let me know. 734-623-1029. That's the only station specializing in your local traffic. 102.9 W4 Country.
1: The weather looks like a wonderful weekend on the lake. So how about we hit up Belleville Lake?
0: Sounds good to me. You can find your dream ride at the Belleville Lake Boat Show. This is happening Saturday and Sunday. You can check out a variety of boats. You can meet local vendors. You can catch the water ski shows.
1: How cool to test drive these boats? Because a lot of times you go to a boat show and they're all on trailers.
0: Yeah, on land.
1: I guess it looks good.
0: Right.
1: I guess that's probably enough.
0: No.
1: For me to buy a boat. Test drive it first.
0: Yeah, why not? And there's jet skis and boat tours and everything in between. Go check it out. Also, Veronica Rates is going to kick everything off on Friday, so make sure that you go find her out. She'll be by the bait shop.
1: One of her favorite places.
0: Yeah.
1: Right?
0: Yeah. Yeah.
1: We're talking about how we can try to con everybody into coming to Dexter. She's like, come on to Belleville.
0: Yeah.
1: It's great.
0: I would do that for this.
1: This weekend?
0: Absolutely.
1: Yeah, we'll be there.
0: Yeah.
1: It's 102.9 W4 Country.
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6: Good morning. Partly sunny today. Highs in the mid-70s. We do expect some rain showers overnight.
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6: And coming up, we want to figure out what would you do. Our poster shares that he and some friends were on their way to an event that was going to be outdoors. The driver said, I'm not going to run the AC. I'm just going to leave the windows down because we're going to be out in the heat all day.
5: Pull over. We might as well get used to it. Pull over. Let me out.
6: That's what our poster did. Driver was not happy.
5: Also, I'm probably not going. How hot is it?
6: Well, it's pretty hot.
5: Why am I going to this event? What's the event?
6: It sounded fun at the time.
5: Is it very important?
6: Don't know what the event is.
5: Everything sounds fun at the time.
6: Sure. It sounded like a good idea.
5: I have to wait till you see what today me feels.
6: This is why you write things in pencil.
5: That's correct.
6: We'll get into it coming up on 102.9.

0: 102.9 W4 Country. Good morning. It's Riley and Welch. It is 8:09.
1: Good morning. Looking at least partly sunny today with highs in the mid-70s. I do expect some rain tonight.
0: What time? What kind of rain?
1: Like overnight. Like
0: severe
1: just some
0: weather?
1: Showers.
0: Nothing severe.
1: I don't think so.
0: Okay.
1: Right now, we want to figure out what would you do. Our poster shares that he and three friends were supposed to be going to an event. We don't know what the event was, but they say about a two-hour drive from where we all live. One friend was going to drive. We're all going to ride together.
0: That's a long ride. How many people?
1: So four people.
0: What was the vehicle?
1: It was a truck. Sounds like a quad cab. I mean, otherwise, why would you have somebody with a small pickup drive?
2: Mm-hmm.
1: So I'm assuming.
0: Yeah, but there's a difference in that seat where you got to like point your knees to the center.
1: Yeah. I don't know exactly what it is, but it's enough space. They have decided that right. This vehicle is okay for them all to travel.
0: I'm assuming it's like the W4 Country truck because that is actually very comfortable.
1: Yeah, mm-hmm. You can fit four people pretty reasonably.
0: The
1: there.
0: Back seats are basically like front seats.
1: Now, our poster says where I live, temperatures have been hitting the 90s.
0: No, I'm out.
1: So I was already on the fence about going to an event that was going to be semi-outdoors, they say, which semi-outdoors is too much outdoors above 90 degrees, certainly. Above 80 degrees.
0: Where are we?
1: Don't know.
0: Don't come at me with a dry heat either.
1: It doesn't matter.
0: I don't care if we're in Phoenix. It's hot.
1: If you're talking above 90, yeah. I agree.
0: Okay. I'm just trying to gather all of the information. Mm-hmm.
1: Friend comes by to pick up our poster, has the windows rolled down. He lives a few minutes down the road from me. So poster figures, okay, he just started the truck. It's hot day. Open the windows till the AC is ready to kick on.
0: Okay.
1: Then he's not rolling up the windows. And at some point, if we've picked everybody up, and they say, hey, are you going to turn the AC down? And our poster uses a very unkind word and said that our driver says that we're going to be out in this all day. We might as well get used to it. And everybody else says, no, that's not how that works. No, because we're going to be out it all day, let's get comfortable
0: now. So they're
1: now.
0: Agreeing with the poster.
1: All the passengers are in agreement that you can't do this. We need windows up. We need AC on. We're going to be out in the hot heat sun all day.
0: All right.
1: Let's be comfortable right now.
0: Who's
1: driver is saying, it's going to be like this all day. Let's just get used to it now. And essentially pulls the my car, my rules. And so our poster says, pull over and let me out or put the AC on.
0: Mm-hmm.
1: Driver says, no, I'm not going to do that. Mm-hmm. So they get stopped in traffic because it's stop and go. They're not cruising the freeway where you're getting a nice breeze through.
0: Mm-mm.
1: And so our poster says, jumped out. They're mm-hmm. stopped in traffic,
0: mm-hmm.
1: got out of the truck, starts mm-hmm. walking back to the gas station.
0: I don't think he's the bad guy here.
1: And then the other two passengers jump out too mm-hmm. and catch up with the poster. They all hike back to the
0: Everyone
1: gas station.
0: Everyone wanted to do it. It just took that one brave soul to start.
1: Mm-hmm. And they call a mm-hmm. Lyft to go back home.
0: Yeah. They're all miserable. He was holding them hostage.
1: So driver takes a U-turn and says, hey, I'm sorry. I don't mean to. We can turn on the AC.
0: Should have thought about that ahead of time, buddy.
1: We can turn on the AC. But at this point, our poster says, you know what? We're all upset. We're all hot.
0: Yeah, he
1: because
0: makes
1: you let
0: cranky.
1: Us, you made us sit in your hot truck. So we ended up getting the Lyft and leaving. So didn't even get back in the truck with him.
0: Yeah.
1: Didn't say, take us home.
2: Huh.
1: Took the hired car. No, paid money.
0: Now you're going to sit in this car for 2 hours with this person that mm-hmm. you're so annoyed with.
2: Yeah.
0: And everybody's going to have tensions, and it's hot and sticky and gross. And even if the AC is on, your tempers are still going to keep you warm.
1: So, right. So we ended up telling him, you can still go.
0: Sure. Everybody can do what they want. They're adults.
1: Don't let us stop you. He ended up not going, but he's been texting all three of the other people here saying, you ruined the day for us.
0: No, this is classic mess around and find out.
1: Right. So, have you ever committed a mutiny? I guess is my question.
0: I'm sure I have. I have mm-hmm. to think about it.
2: Yeah, I mean, I don't understand the, like, why die on that hill, man?
0: Was he... Did it work? I mean, I'm sure it worked because he said he changed his mind, right? And said he would do it.
1: Yeah, as far as we know, he's not covering for a broken AC.
0: Yeah, maybe he was embarrassed that his air conditioning was broken.
2: Mm-hmm.
1: And was like, look, guys, it's not bad.
0: Does he just love the heat?
1: I don't know.
2: Were they sharing on gas? Does it
0: specify
2: that? Yeah,
0: he was concerned about, how much extra gas are you going
1: to
0: use?
1: I don't know that. Yeah, they agreed to all ride together. They don't talk about who's paying for it.
0: I'll be honest. I've been on empty, like so close to empty, that I have turned the AC off before.
1: I believe that.
0: That before I got to the... I mean, and we're talking for 5 minutes before I got to the gas station.
1: Because that's how empty you were.
0: Well, you never know, really.
2: Uh-huh.
0: Just to be safe.
2: Yeah.
0: That was a long time ago, but just to be safe.
1: A long time ago. It was like last summer. I know how you drive.
0: Like 10 years ago.
1: Okay.
0: A different car. So I don't understand why he was choosing that hill to die on, because what difference does it make to him, really? I mean, unless he absolutely loves the heat. And did they warn him? Did they say, look, I really want to get out? I mean, the one guy did say it, right? The other two. And so all of this was verbalized.
1: Yeah.
0: So I truly just think he messed around and he found out.
2: And so wait, the poster is the one that's like, that's texting everybody like you ruined the day.
1: No, no, the poster led the walkout. The driver is the one complaining there, but you guys all ruined.
2: Oh man!
1: The day.
2: At that point, like,
0: no,
2: him turning around is fully null and void then, because he's like, yeah, you all ruined it. But it's like, dude, you already took responsibility for this,
1: right?
0: Yeah,
1: and they told him you can go. You still got your ticket.
2: Yeah.
0: Yeah.
1: You go do this thing. If you love this heat and this is fine with you, go ahead.
0: Fine. Go ahead.
1: We don't want to go anymore.
0: I would not want to go either.
1: Our poster did say, like, because of the weather, he was already on the fence about going.
0: Yeah,
1: sure.
0: I would be too. And I totally understand that. Like, I think anybody could probably agree with this. If you would have stayed in the car this entire time and suffered through this heat where everybody was miserable, except the driver, which, let's be honest, the driver's probably miserable anyway because he doesn't want to turn the air conditioning on.
1: Right.
0: He's a miserable person. So
2: or European.
0: They have air conditioning. The ones in their homes don't work as well as the ones in their car.
1: Yeah, they have cars that have air conditioning, certainly.
2: They have cars?
0: Stop it, David. So
1: they have horses.
0: But why, like, you're subjecting your friends to uncomfortable, unfavorable conditions.
1: Mm-hmm.
0: I just don't understand why you would want to do that to your friends. If everybody in the car is saying, look, can we please, like, if it was one person and it really wasn't that bad, it's like, okay. But also you roll your eyes a little bit because your friend's uncomfortable and whatever, you do it. Okay.
1: Mm-hmm.
0: But like everybody in the car is saying, no, it's hot. And by the way, we're not rolling the windows down because if we're going to an event, I've done my hair.
1: Right.
2: Mm-hmm.
1: Even if it's an outdoor event.
0: And if you're sitting in the back, you're getting slapped in the face with wind. Nobody wants that for 2 hours.
1: Buffeting sound. You know,
0: I hate it. Oh, it makes me crazy.
1: Mm-hmm. You feel it in your eardrums.
0: That makes me want to jump out of the car.
1: Mm-hmm.
0: The heat aside, that is just the worst sound.
1: Mm-hmm. So maybe if folks are taking summer road trips, I'm curious, like, who gets to decide what's on the radio and what the AC is set at?
0: I think the driver gets to decide most of those things to an extent. They don't get. I don't think they get to decide AC or no AC.
1: Okay.
0: I think you need to decide on a temperature, but it needs to be the generally comfortable temperature.
2: I would actually say I think it's the co-pilot. Like, the driver's job is just
1: the passenger.
2: Get us there safe. The passenger seat in the front. Like,
1: gets to determine what's on the radio.
2: What's on the radio, how cold it is. Because, like, that's your job to take care of everybody. You're the vice president.
0: Yeah, but if it is your car, you do get to decide things like no eating or smoking in my vehicle.
2: Sure.
1: Yeah, but if I'm the driver, I'm also saying it's too hot in here or it's too cold in here.
0: Absolutely.
2: Mm-hmm.
1: Yeah.
0: But I'm not saying zero air conditioning. Uh-huh. Well, I mean, I'm not saying that, obviously, but, like, I'm not, or zero heat, you know, like, let's turn it around, let's make it winter. I'm like, well, we're going to be outside anyway, it's going to be freezing, we're going to be at an ice festival.
1: The whole, we're going to be in this anyway is a hilarious
0: argument. That's just annoying.
1: Yeah,
0: so I'm not going to say that and say, like, my friends cannot be at a reasonably comfortable temperature while we're driving 2 hours to get there.
2: Mm-hmm.
0: That makes no sense to me. This person was mean to begin with.
1: Yeah? All right. Let us know what you would do. How much control can the driver exert?
0: Not sure that I would go anywhere with him ever again.
1: This is the end, huh?
0: Maybe.
1: That person's not allowed to drive anymore.
0: Not allowed to drive. I'm not saying it's the end of the friendship, but I'm not riding with them anymore. I drive myself now for reasons. That's it.
1: Right.
2: Mm-hmm.
1: Yeah. What do you think? 734-623-1029. Let's get a look at the roads.
2: 94 West is slow from Michigan Avenue through to about State Street, and 23 northbound just around Michigan Avenue is slow as well. On Michigan Avenue, we've got some pockets of slowdown from 94 down to Saline in both directions, and then 96 East is slow right around Kensington Road. Otherwise, things are looking good, but if I've missed something, let me know. 734-623-1029. That's the only station specializing in your local traffic. 102.9 W4 Country.
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0: 102.9 W4 Country. Good morning. It's Madison Riley, Brian Welch, and David Moen. It's 8:25.
1: Good morning.
0: Figure out what would you do here.
1: So our poster shares that four friends all headed to an event. It's semi-outdoors. Highs are reaching the 90s, and the driver has not rolled up the windows and turned on the AC. He said, we're going to be out in the heat anyway all day. Let's just get used to it now. All three passengers say, absolutely not. Stop the car. We want to get out. Mm-hmm. Driver says, no, you can't get out. We're going to the event. And when they're stopped in traffic, everybody gets out and hoofs it back to the gas station.
0: Who ate all this guy's French fries?
1: Like, I have no idea.
0: What is going on? Why is he so cranky?
1: Misty says, once someone chooses to kidnap people, they've lost moral high ground.
0: Yes. Thank you. By the way, nobody has texted in. They would have stuck it out.
1: Yeah.
0: So far. If you would have stuck it out, text us right now and tell us that you would stay in the car for 2 hours in 90 degree heat. No problem.
1: Right.
0: If the driver said no AC.
1: To go to an all day event.
0: In
1: that's
0: the
1: outside.
0: Heat. Yeah. 734-623-1029. Let us know.
1: Because it's true. Yeah. The driver didn't even give an option. The driver was like, nope, we're all going. And nope, I'm not turning on the AC.
0: Mm-hmm.
1: Like, you're choosing violence.
0: I just mm-hmm. don't, yeah, choosing violence. And I just don't like his attitude to begin with.
2: Mm-hmm. No, well, and I mean, you said the wind's not even really blowing. They were kind of in bumper to bumper, right?
1: Right. They're, I mean,
0: so it's, you're melting on the blacktop.
1: At some point, yeah, they were in stop and go traffic because that's when everybody jumped out.
2: Yeah.
1: Jerry said, somebody who's never suffered a consequence in their life suddenly suffered a consequence.
0: Yeah. Uh-huh. Messed around and found out.
1: It's a growth opportunity.
0: True. Maybe you sit your friend down and you have a little heart-to-heart come-to-Jesus moment. And say,
1: right.
0: Look, I'm sorry we did what we did, but like that was not cool.
1: Because this guy's also continuing to blow up the group chat and say, I
0: right.
1: can't believe you all bailed on our event.
0: Right. And I take that back. You don't apologize. You say, I'm sorry you don't like what we did.
2: Yeah.
0: But this is why, and I'll do it again, but... like, maybe we can come to an agreement next time in a healthier way.
1: Stacy said, this is how my fiance drives, and I hate it.
0: Oh, it's that's a deal breaker.
1: Blowing hot air. It's not like you get a cool breeze going into the car. If it's hot, you get hot air.
0: Yeah.
1: Like, if you're in the 70s, around 80, like, maybe when you're moving, the wind feels a little cooler. But once you're in the 90s, it's all hot air.
0: Right?
2: Yep.
0: Right? Everybody, I mean, we're getting texts are pouring in, and I have not found one so far that says that they would stay.
1: Nobody said, oh, that's a good argument.
0: No,
1: yeah.
0: Ryan said how miserable would it have been on the way back if the AC was out. Could you imagine? I need to know that it's working on the way there if we're coming back after being in the heat for all day.
2: All day, right. Yeah.
1: And if it's going to be another 2 hours in the heat after we're done with this all-day event.
0: Mm-hmm. Yeah.
2: Well, and it's a group of guys, right?
1: Yes.
2: So yeah, I was going to say the same. Like, how gross.
1: At the end of the day.
0: Ugh. That car's going to stink.
1: Yeah.
0: Yeah, he wants to turn the heat on or his car's just going to, like, he's going to have to detail it afterwards.
1: Something tells me he doesn't care that much about it.
0: Oh, here go. Laura said, if I'd been alone in the car, yes, for sure. I'd love it a million degrees with the windows down. In a group, no, never. This is how you wind up on the side of a milk carton, sir.
1: Frankly, yeah, the driver is lucky that they didn't hog tie him and throw him in the back.
0: Yep. Put him in the trunk. See how you like this heat.
1: It's a mutiny. They just abandoned ship. It could have been a lot worse. Flaney Wilson on 102.9 W4 Country.

0: 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Let's check the roadways.
1: Things are slow on 94 west from Michigan Avenue through to about State. And then on 23 north, looks like that starts right around Willis Road and heads up to Michigan Avenue. Otherwise, things are running at posted speeds. But if I've missed something, let me know. 734-623-1029. 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
0: And we'll go to the newsroom to check your headlines. 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
2: Cook and White Heating and Cooling Newsroom. I'm Renee Vitale. The Senate delivered a symbolic but notable rebuke to President Trump yesterday, voting to signal support for ending the war in Iran, even though the measure is unlikely to become law. The bipartisan resolution cleared a procedural hurdle with several Republicans joining Democrats and arguing Congress must reassert its war powers authority as the conflict drags on and ceasefire talks stall. While the vote does not enforce an immediate change in U.S. military operations, supporters say it reflects growing frustration on Capitol Hill over the administration's strategy. Nearly 72,000 Michiganders are set to have about $74 million in medical debt wiped out as part of a state initiative announced by Governor Whitmer, who says no one should have to go broke because they got sick. The program, in partnership with the nonprofit Undo Medical Debt, buys up unpaid hospital bills and erases them for qualifying residents with no application required. To be eligible, individuals must earn at or below 400% of the federal poverty level or have medical debt equal to at least 5% of their income. Officials say those selected for relief will face zero tax consequences and do not need to apply and should keep a close eye on their mailboxes for a letter arriving this week. And there's no longer any Bed Bath & Beyond stores in Michigan, but if you have one of the store's old coupons, it may be very valuable. The retailer is looking for the oldest coupon in America, giving customers a chance to win a $100,000 home transformation. Company officials said that the iconic blue 20% coupon had been a part of American culture for decades, with customers saving them for years because they never knew when they'd need one. 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

0: 102.9 W4 Country. Good morning. It's Riley and Welch at 841.
1: Good morning. Looking partly sunny today. Highs in the mid-70s. I do expect some showers overnight.
0: You got trending going on over there.
1: I do.
0: What are you working on?
1: Let's talk about AI synthesized voices of famous people for audiobooks.
2: Oh, yeah.
0: This is the episode
2: of
0: Hex. This is Hex.
1: It is
0: That's
1: Hex.
0: What they were. They did an episode on this.
1: One of the little subplots, yeah.
0: Yeah. They I don't like it.
1: That didn't end up. There wasn't a lot of payout to that subplot, I didn't think. But, you know.
0: Well, the point was made.
1: We'll get into what's happening in real life now.
0: You've seen Hex. It's, if you're not, start at the beginning and you'll get to the final season and know what we're talking about.
1: Eventually.
0: Sorry.
1: It's a little 2.9.

0: 102.9 W4 Country. Good morning. It's Madison Rally, Brian Welch, David Moen. It's 8:44 and time to go trending.
1: We've got some country news. Carly Pearce announcing a new album. Honest Woman is out October 3rd. Her new song, Truck on Fire, is already out. Tim McGraw.
0: Hang on. Is she in her lighted up mode, like, era?
1: I mean,
0: kind of seems like it, right?
1: The lead single was Liar, Liar, Truck on Fire.
0: Yeah. Okay. Yeah.
1: You light it up, burn it down.
0: I don't hate this on her.
1: Tim McGraw has announced a very limited Vegas residency. Tickets will go on sale Friday morning. The shows are October 23rd and 24th, November 4th, 6th, and 7th at the Coliseum at Caesars Palace.
0: That'll be sold out later Friday morning.
1: And yep, an intimate evening with Tim McGraw.
0: Yeah.
1: We also have a newcomer to country music, Brandon Flowers from the band The Killers.
2: Yeah.
1: You might know their song that is sung at Michigan Stadium all the time. That same guy who wrote that song, Mr. Brightside, has announced a new country album called Thrasher. It's out August 21st, and the lead single, Plans, is available Friday.
0: That's interesting.
1: Yeah.
0: I'll take a listen.
1: Yeah, I'm curious.
0: By the way, side note, sort of related, who always sings Mr. Brightside at Dexter's Pub for karaoke night?
1: It's got to be a bunch of U of M students,
0: It must be, right?
2: I think so. The one time that I went.
0: And I think they finished, like, they end the night with it a lot, I think.
1: It seems like it, yeah.
0: Yeah.
1: It's a lot of gang vocals, whatever that group is that does karaoke Thursday nights. Yeah. It's not like one person, everybody else sits quietly and listens.
0: I wonder if any of them will be there tonight for W4 Country Idol.
2: They couldn't compete as one person, right?
1: No.
0: They are not allowed to do that. It's in the rules.
1: Another country music news. Yeah.
0: It's in the rules.
3: It's in the rules.
1: Sometimes it's a good rule. Bailey Zimmerman has apologized for his antics that led to a warrant for his arrest.
0: What?
1: This was the felony charges for trashing a hotel room in New Mexico.
2: Right.
1: There was a warrant issued for his arrest. He also canceled the show that he was supposed to play at that venue, claiming illness.
0: What's up, dude?
1: He has issued an apology to the fans who had tickets.
0: Good.
1: And said, you know, you deserve better.
0: They do.
2: Mm-hmm.
1: And he says he's cooperating with authorities, the investigation.
0: He better be.
1: Yeah.
0: Anytime something like that happens, you put your tail between your legs and you say you're sorry.
2: Yep.
0: You make amends.
1: Right. He said all of the right PR orchestrated things.
0: Let's see how he continues.
1: Whereas, I'm committed to doing better. Et cetera,
0: yeah,
1: et cetera.
0: He better be. Oh, that bums me out.
1: The internet can't stop talking about Keke Palmer and Sean Evans.
0: Because it doesn't make sense.
1: Right. Because we were talking about it off the air. We're just like, every time we hear about it, we're like, him?
0: It's like someone from outer space dating someone from a different outer space. it makes sense.
1: It's like one person dating a completely different person.
0: You know what I mean.
1: A different outer space.
0: You know exactly what I mean.
1: You know, they've said that, you know, men are from Mars, women are from Venus. Essentially,
0: no,
1: that's what's happening, too.
0: Further apart.
1: Further apart than those.
0: Yeah. Much further apart.
1: Sean Evans from outside the asteroid belt,
0: yeah,
1: certainly.
0: That's correct.
1: Anyway, she says they're taking it day by day, but they were seen recently at a dinner together.
0: That's one day.
1: It's true. Yeah, dinner. Great. It only took one day. It was a long dinner, but it only took one day.
0: Okay.
1: You're right.
0: Great.
1: And finally, the AI audio company 11 Labs has cloned Michael Caine's voice for narration of The Odyssey, an audiobook that's releasing kind of simultaneously with Christopher Nolan's movie.
2: Right.
1: Which Michael Caine, longtime Nolan collaborator. They have other AI-generated voices for the characters in the story.
0: Mm.
1: But Michael Caine's AI-created voice.
0: All right.
1: And it's his license. This is not like in Hacks where the guy is just stealing it.
0: Okay, so that was my question.
1: Yep.
0: Did he approve this?
1: Mm-hmm.
0: He did.
1: He did, yes.
0: Michael Caine approved this. Here's the thing. All of those AI voices that you hear, they're modeled after somebody's voice.
1: Right.
0: It's somebody's voice that they have used to make that. So, take that how you want. I don't like it personally. I think you need to give permission, and even then, I don't care for it.
1: Yeah, it's also a waste of I think several voice actors' talents.
0: Yeah,
1: because there are several people that do it a halfway decent. Michael Caine.
2: Yeah,
1: I'm not one of them. I know what mine sounds like.
0: You want to be hired to do?
4: I was Homer in the Odyssey, and Odysseus in the Trojan Horse.
0: So you want to be licensed by Michael Caine to do Michael Caine
1: impression. question. I'm not campaigning for myself, but this company, 11 Labs, also has the likeness rights from the estates of, get this, Judy Garland.
2: Let's hear it. Let's hear your Judy.
1: I'm not going to do that.
0: You don't have one?
2: No. Okay.
1: Laurence Olivier.
0: Oh.
1: Stan Lee.
0: Whoa.
1: And John Wayne. Imagine that. You could get an AI book narrated by...
0: Wild.
1: It was the best of times. It was the worst of times, Pilgrim.
0: If you're not going to do all of them, you can't do them anymore.
1: I want to do the ones I know that I'm good at.
2: Somewhere.
0: There you go.
2: Over the rave.
0: That was a little too much.
2: That
0: Liza.
2: Was my Stan Lee.
0: Okay.
1: Uncanny. That's what's trending. Whoever can pull themselves together first, either give our socials or the traffic.
0: None of those anytime. We're online.
2: 94 West is slow from Michigan Avenue to 23, and 23 North is slow from 94 to Packard. That's the only... 734-623-1029. Yeah. 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
0: This is going to be super fun. Dexter's Pub is always a great stop. Join us. You're going to get to downtown Dexter. You're going to be like, what's all this construction? Don't worry. You'll find a place to park. Just get down there a minute or two earlier.
2: Yep.
0: Registration starts at 6. The competition starts at 7. We will find two final contestants to express to the finals.
1: And then we'll be contacting our four wild cards after we draw them. We'll do that tomorrow.
0: Yep. So if you are a wild card, make sure your phone is turned on. If you know anybody who has competed and not gone through to the finals yet, tell them now. Turn your phone on.
1: Yeah, you might get a phone call.
0: Yeah.
1: Most people won't because we're only picking four.
0: Four.
1: But somebody will.
0: Yeah.
1: So what a 2.9 W4 Country.
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2: Good morning, partly sunny today with highs in the mid-70s. We do expect some rain showers overnight.
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0: What if?
1: W4 Country. Good morning. It's Madison Rally, Brian Welch, and David Moan.
2: Good morning. We're seeing mosquitoes out there. Madison, you're very popular with mosquitoes.
1: I don't like it.
2: I know you don't.
3: Mm-mm.
2: There are several factors.
1: The car opened for like 2 minutes yesterday and like four mosquitoes flew in.
2: There are several factors that make different people more appealing to mosquitoes than others.
1: What do they do?
2: But experts say there are some links they've seen with diet. Now, Madison, I've got good news and bad news for you.
1: Cheese.
2: Because they say foods that you should avoid, specifically stinky cheeses.
1: No.
2: You should avoid. Mosquitoes have been shown to be attracted to carboxylic acid.
1: This is a lie.
3: I was going to say.
1: Who made this up?
3: Somebody whose spouse eats stinky cheese.
1: Yeah.
2: You know what's going to happen to you is mosquitoes.
1: Yeah.
2: How about that?
1: And it's so obscure, it's believable.
3: Truly.
1: You almost had me.
2: Mm-hmm. They also say, and this will go along with anybody who's getting on their spouse to lose weight, sweet foods and desserts can attract mosquitoes, apparently.
3: Mm.
2: Bananas. Though they say this is limited evidence. But again, we come back to the nagging spouse because beer is also on the list of foods that can make you more attracted to mosquitoes.
1: How much of all of these things do you have to eat for it to make a difference? Like, I had one banana, and it was my first banana in a week yesterday. Two weeks yesterday.
2: That shouldn't be doing it. But if you're eating banana splits, they say that's a big problem. And washing it down with a cold Coors Light, that's probably attracting more mosquitoes. Now, what to eat to repel mosquitoes? They recommend food with basil, sage, and rosemary. Those apparently have compounds that mosquitoes don't care for.
3: That makes sense. You plant those in your garden, too, to help repel.
2: Yep, so you can also eat them and then make you less attracted to mosquitoes.
1: Can I just wear some around my neck?
2: You could try that.
3: You mean attractive to mosquitoes, not attracted to.
2: Yes, attractive to mosquitoes, yeah. I can't control myself.
3: That mosquito's looking good.
2: It must be something I'm eating. Anything with garlic or onions also apparently helps repel mosquitoes.
1: So and that's vampires.
2: Good news. Mm-hmm. And vampires. Yeah, I mean, bloodsuckers in general. Yeah, garlic turns out it's good for everything. And grapefruit. Although be careful if you're taking, beta blockers that don't go well with grapefruit.
1: Huh.
2: So there you go. Those are foods that, with some limited evidence, suggest could make you less appealing to mosquitoes.
1: Does grapefruit LaCroix count?
2: Couldn't hurt. At least you're hydrating.
1: That's the most grapefruit I get, I'm going to be honest.
2: And that really is just like a hint of grapefruit.
1: Is that artificial flavors?
3: It's a wisp.
1: No, it's natural flavors, right?
2: Grapefruit. Anyway, something to think about if you're trying to get rid of those mosquitoes.
1: Nobody can have nice things.
2: Lay off the stinky cheese and the beer. And eat more things with basil, sage, rosemary, garlic, and onion.
1: I'm just going to stay inside.
2: All right. Or we can do that too at 102.9 W4 Country.

0: 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Good morning. It's Madison Raleigh, Brian Welch, and David Moan.
1: What a show it's been.
0: We've learned so much today.
1: We learned, among other things, that the vast majority of us believe in karma, good and bad.
0: Yep.
1: We're trying to pay it forward. We believe what goes around comes around.
0: Yeah. You throw nice out into the universe. Nice will come back to you.
1: Right. So if you believe that karma is out there punishing people for doing bad things, you should also be doing things to make good karma for yourself.
0: I hope so.
1: Yeah. If that's a tenet that you believe, yeah, go ahead. Do nice things for other people. I don't really care why you think that's a good thing to do as long as you're doing it.
0: Yeah, there you go.
2: Turning on the AC for your friends.
0: In the car.
2: Very important.
0: We learned that everybody will jump right out.
1: Yep. You can give her the ultimatum, it's my way or the highway. But if you don't get the ultimatum...
0: You can't be mad if they choose the highway.
1: A, you can't be mad if they choose the highway. B, if you don't get that ultimatum, it's kidnapping. And then you're inviting violence.
0: We learned mosquitoes don't like stinky cheese. They don't like basil.
1: Yeah. So if you get a stinky cheese that's made with rosemary.
0: Or basil. Does that?
2: Yeah, if I got like a nice
0: Boar's
2: Inn.
0: Does that like even it out at least?
1: It's a wash.
2: It's a wash.
0: Yeah.
2: Mm-hmm.
0: Okay.
2: Mm.
0: Good.
1: All right.
0: Hey, that's actually progress.
2: Yeah, we did okay for a Wednesday.
0: Yeah, not bad.
1: Who wants cheese?
0: I do.
2: Always.
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0: 102.9 W4 Country. Good morning. It's Madison Riley and Brian Welch and David Moan.
1: Good morning. We go where else? Leesburg, Florida, for this one.
2: Always.
1: Two guys arrested for street racing. And this is proof that some people grow up, others just get older. An 85-year-old man arrested for racing in his Corvette going in excess of 110 miles per hour. How much in excess? I'm not sure, because most American cars just go up to 120.
2: Was the other guy on a Razor scooter?
1: The other guy was 57. And I love that you got the cam, the body cam from the officer, and this guy's got, they noted in here, smoking a cigarillo. So like a Swisher Sweet or something like that. He said, having a ride in my favorite car. And the officer, I'm sure, who was called Young Man, said, I wasn't born yesterday. I know what street racing looks like. What's that like arresting? Essentially, I mean, 85, that's a great, great grandpa in Florida. Right?
2: Oh, yeah, absolutely. Yeah. Is this like that woman who had getting arrested on her bucket list?
1: Could have been. He didn't mention that.
0: Why?
2: I mean, it's not on mine.
0: You know, you can just like walk into jail, right?
2: Can't walk
1: and then
2: out.
1: What? Yeah, they won't arrest you unless you've done something wrong.
0: Well, no, but like you if you want to be like what? That's what I'm saying. Like, why do you want to be arrested? Like, you really want to do something bad, or you want to see what the inside looks like? They'll give you a tour.
1: Oh, I see. Uh-huh. You don't actually want to be arrested.
0: Tell them it's for educational purposes. I mean, book this ahead of time. Don't just go walk into the jail, please.
2: Yeah, don't break into prison.
0: Yeah.
1: Wasn't that one of the late seasons of Prison Break where they're like, now we got to break back into the prison. They're like, but you've spent seasons getting out.
2: I think you're right.
0: Wait, is that true?
1: I think so, yeah.
0: Gosh. This is all silly.
1: Anyway, I don't care how old you are. You don't get to play the age card. I'm having fun in my favorite car, even in Florida. Mm. You will get arrested. Mm. Little 2.9 W4 Country.

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0: say so. 102.9 W4 Country. Good morning. It's Madison Riley, Brian Welch, and David Moan.
1: Well, that's going to do it for us, though.
0: Thanks so much for listening on your Wednesday. Join us tonight at Dexter's Pub. We're all going to be there. Registration starts at 6. The competition starts at 7. We will find two new people to express to the finals for W4 Country Idol.
1: Be there.
0: Or be square.
1: Or both. That's fine. As long as you're there.
0: We'll take squares.
1: Mm-hmm. Yeah. I mean, look at me.
0: In circles and triangles. I heard someone tell me what this is.
1: Mm-hmm.
0: What is a long square?
1: Oh, yeah. Where did we hear that?
2: What?
0: Someone who should know better.
2: Please tell me that they didn't mean rectangle.
1: Talking about a long square shape.
0: Because they were talking about like a power strip, right? I think that's what it was.
1: Yeah.
0: Yeah. You know, one of those long squares.
2: I'm out.
0: Yeah.
2: Bye, everybody.
0: And with that, I said, you should go home.
1: Is up next. We got more chances for you to win that flyaway trip for 2 to Vegas to see Jason, Aldean, and Luke Bryan. Keep listening for your keywords. 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
0: Bye.
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102.9 W4 Country. It's Veronica Raids. How we doing? Thanks so much for hanging with me today. And thanks for hanging with me last night at Uncle Lyle's. You can join Madison Rally. It's the final night of W4 Country Idol qualifying. She's going to be at Dexter Pub. Register.

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1: Playing football in college probably taught me some accountability, you know, as an 18-year-old kid, having to, you know, make yourself get up and go to class and go to practice as opposed to your parents, you know, making you do it, you know, and having a country music career is kind of the same way. You know, nobody's making you go to these shows and show up at these early mornings and traveling like I am. It's kind of like you can have a career as big as you want to, as you know,

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8: W forecast calling for highs in the mid-70s and increasing clouds throughout the day. We'll see some showers possible this afternoon and into the evening. Overnight lows in the upper 50s. Gradually turning sunny again tomorrow. Highs closer to 80. We'll see clouds and highs in the upper 70s Friday. Pretty sunny with highs in the low 80s through the weekend and highs topping 90 all of next week.

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It's Veronica Ray. It's your chance to see Jason Aldean and Luke Bryan in Las Vegas. I got your trip to right here. Texas National Key.

0: time zone am I on? What country am I in?
1: It doesn't matter. It's 5 o'clock somewhere.
0: It's always on 5 in Margaritaville, come to think of it.
1: Yeah, I heard that.
0: You've been there, haven't you?
1: Yes, sir.
0: I've seen your boat there.
1: I've been to Margaritaville a few times.
0: All right. Well, that's good.
1: Stumble my way back.
0: Okay. Well, we just want to make sure you can keep it between the navigational beacons.
1: Between the buoys. I got it.
0: All right. Well, it's 5 o'clock. Let's go somewhere.
1: I'm ready. Crank it up.
0: Let's get out of here.
1: I'm gone.

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102.9 W4 Country. Do you ever just feel those days where it's like, you know, every time that Outlook notification, the new mail notification goes off and you're just so overstimulated? That's me today.

Country. It's Veronica Raitt. It's Wednesday. Just getting ready for Friday. It's hard. It's hard because the week's going by so slow and we just got so many cool things looking forward to this week, including tonight. We got more details coming up. On a

102.9 W4 Country. It's Veronica Raitt. What a fun night last night at Uncle Lyle's in Dundee. We have the final night of qualifying for W4 Country Idol. We're down to it. Dexter Pub tonight. Madison Rally hosting. Registration starts at 6. Singing starts at 7. And remember, if you don't qualify tonight, we have those wild card contests.

0: Jack Daniel's Old Number 7 Charcoal Mellowed Drop by Drop through 10 feet of sugar maple charcoal, then matured in handcrafted barrels. This Tennessee whiskey doesn't follow a calendar. It's only ready when the tasters say it is. 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Aroma, taste, and finish is how Jack Daniel himself did it over a century ago, and how they still do it today. 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Buy some today.
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102.9 W4 Country. That is Jason Aldean. He's going on tour with Luke Bryan. And listen, concerts are expensive these days. So they said, you know what? I'm going to get my friend Luke Bryan, and we're going to have a juggernaut of a show. Your chance to see him in Vegas right now. 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

0: 102.9 W4 Country. I'm never going to get over the fact that Taylor Swift, new Taylor Swift, is on country radio. It just, it gives me so much joy. It's Veronica Raitt's 102.9 W4 Country. All right, we got to talk about loofahs. I have some beef with this article. Do you ever get some information and you're just like, I am choosing to ignore that information? Because apparently loofahs are not good for when you shower. And here's the thing. In this article, I was like, what are loofahs to this person? Because loofah, the plant, yeah, those things mold after 2 days. But a poof loofah, you know which ones I'm talking about. The one that everybody uses, or at least I thought, till I met my fiance. He just uses his hands. Apparently, that's the best way to do it. I'm sorry. My hands, it doesn't get as sudsy unless I have a poof. You can forget about those loofahs and don't even give me a washcloth. That is a disgrace. That's not getting you clean at all. It's 102.9 W4 Country.
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7: W forecast calling for highs in the mid-70s and increasing clouds throughout the day. We'll see some showers possible this afternoon and into the evening. Overnight lows in the upper 50s. Gradually turning sunny again tomorrow. Highs closer to 80. We'll see clouds and highs in the upper 70s Friday. Pretty sunny with highs in the low 80s through the weekend and highs topping 90 all of next week.

102.9 W4 Country. It's Veronica Raids. There is lots going on this week. We have the final night of qualifying for W4 Country Idol tonight at Dexter Pub. Friday, it's packed. We have the Belleville Lake Fest Boat Show kickoff. I am going to be at Bait Shop Bar and Grill in Belleville from 10 to 12. And then we got W4 Country Idol finals later in the evening.

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102.9 W4 Country. It ain't a bad life, that's for sure. It wouldn't be bad if you got a trip for two to Vegas to see Luke Bryan and Jason Aldean. This is going to be a fun show. Your chance to win. Text the national keyword OPEN, O-P-E-N, to 95819 right now for your chance to win. Good luck. You sure?

102.9 W4 Country. It's Veronica Raids. This is starting to become a problem. I used to ignore all of the spam calls that I get, but now I've taken it upon myself to answer every single one of them. And then, you know, when the scammer starts asking me questions, I just give them ridiculous answers. Play stupid games, win stupid prizes.

0: 102.9 W4 Country. It's Veronica Raitt. Happy Wednesday. I need to force myself to watch Hot Ones. If you don't know what Hot Ones is, you've probably seen the clips online. This guy named Sean Evans, he basically has these chicken wings in front of him and a celebrity guest, and they have different levels of spice to them, hot sauce, and then he asks them questions, and it's really hilarious, like, as they keep going and how hot the chicken wings are, and they can barely answer the question. I've only seen clips. I've never actually sat down and watched an entire episode, but they're now having a spinoff, thanks to Netflix, of course. Basically, he's just going to travel. He's going to have, of course, the celebrity interviews, and he's going to be going around to different sporting events or, you know, premieres of things. It's basically Hot Ones on the road. Either way, I'm excited. It's called Hot Ones Extra Heat. Apparently, this has been in the works for like 2 years. What's taking so long? It's 102.9 W4 Country.
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7: A better life with Dr. Sanjay Gupta.
8: By age 35, two-thirds of American men will experience some degree of noticeable hair loss. And by age 50, about 85% of men will have significantly thinning hair. That's according to the American Hair Loss Association. Now, one dermatologist explained that hair loss can either be genetic or it can be triggered by stress, illness, surgery, medications, major life events. No matter the cause, a lot of men, understandably, are frustrated by hair loss because it seems like a loss of control. You can take great care of your scalp by all sorts of expensive lotions and potions, but that might not matter. There are some tried and true medications that might work, like minoxidil or finasteride. But another solution is just shaving it off. And I've heard more and more how liberating this can be for a lot of guys. That's the ultimate control of their appearance. I'm Dr. Sanjay Gupta, helping you live a better life.
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102.9 W4 Country. It's Veronica Raids. Hello and happy Wednesday. Good afternoon. I got a brand new keyword. Your chance to see Luke Bryan and Jason Aldean in Sin City. 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

0: 102.9 W4 Country. It's Veronica Raids. I have some beef with this person who ranked the best Disney Channel shows of all time. Millennials, come to the front, please. Number one on this list is Lizzie McGuire. That is the only correct answer they got from this list. Number two is Even Stevens, which was a fine show. It wasn't the best. Number three is That's So Raven. Incorrect. That should have been number two. The Sweet Life of Zack and Cody should have been a close third. 11th on this list. Get out of here. Hannah Montana, number six. Under Kim Possible, which I do love Kim Possible, but number five, no. The Proud Family at number seven. I'm sorry. No. You got to put that higher. If I had to make this list over again, I'd go number one, Lizzie McGuire. That's So Raven at number two. The Sweet Life of Zack and Cody at number three. And honestly, you know, Hannah Montana would be at number three. Sweet Life of Zack and Cody at four. And then The Proud Family probably at number five. Like, that's my top five. You can't convince me anything else. It's 102.9 W4 Country.
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10: For more than a decade, the Environmental Working Group has put out a list of the so-called Dirty Dozen. These are the non-organic produce contaminated with the highest levels of pesticides. Well, this year, spinach topped the list, followed by kale, collard, mustard greens, strawberries, grapes, nectarines, peaches, cherries, apples, blackberries, pears, potatoes, and blueberries. Now, all these fruits and vegetables are part of a healthy diet, so no one is saying you shouldn't eat them. Point is, though, you could consider buying these items organic if and when you can, and then taking extra care when you wash them. The FDA recommends rinsing all fruits and vegetables, even the ones that are organic, under running water that is slightly warmer than room temperature. Don't use soap, bleach, or any fancy produce washes. I'm Dr. Sanjay Gupta, helping you live a better life.
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13: W forecast calling for highs in the mid-70s and increasing clouds throughout the day. We'll see some showers possible this afternoon and into the evening. Overnight lows in the upper 50s. Gradually turning sunny again tomorrow. Highs closer to 80. We'll see clouds and highs in the upper 70s Friday. Pretty sunny with highs in the low 80s through the weekend and highs topping 90 all of next week.

102.9 W4 Country. I got a text from Jessica in Manchester at 734-623-1029. She said, with all due respect, Veronica, you forgot Wizards of Waverly Place. She said, I'm putting that at number 2 under Lizzie McGuire. Game respects game, Jessica.

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16: A better life with Dr. Sanjay Gupta.
17: A colleague of mine went to a meeting of the primetime seniors the other week. There are programs like this all over the country for people in their 60s, 70s, 80s, and beyond to stay active. It's not just something to keep older folks busy. It helps to keep their bodies in shape and their brains sharp. Showing up with a good attitude is a must, and research shows that having the right mindset actually does lead to better physical aging. So if you need some suggestions to boost your positivity, experts we talked to recommended focusing on goals, which can boost your confidence. Practice gratitude, they said. One of the seniors my colleague met told her that just waking up in the morning is, quote, better than the alternative. That's true. Focus on the things you can control. Diet and exercise. And very importantly, surround yourself with positive people, because that can be contagious. I'm Dr. Sanjay Gupta, helping you live a better life.
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0: 102.9 W4 Country. It's Veronica Raitt. How would you like to see Jason Aldean and Luke Bryan in Las Vegas? I got your chance to win a trip for two right now. Text a national keyword party, P-A-R-T-Y, to 95819. You know it's going to be a party too in Vegas?
1: Yeah.

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It's Veronica Raids. Thanks so much to Uncle Lyles for being another wonderful location for W4 Country Idol qualifying. It's always fun to be at Uncle Lyles. I think it's like my fifth time hosting there. I've lost track, but it's still a fun time. Dexter Pub, you're up tonight.

0: 102.9 W4 Country. It's Veronica Raids. Thanks for joining me. Time for the midday pick-me-up. This is a cool story about this woman. She's walking on foot from Florida to Oregon. I mean, she's going to travel about 3,000 miles when it's all said and done. She's about the halfway point. Where did she stop? Topeka, Kansas. And it's crazy because she's raising money for a nonprofit called Back on My Feet, helps people experiencing homelessness and those recovering from addiction to build stability. And she reached out or got in contact with someone who lives in Topeka, Kansas through Facebook. And this woman needed new shoes because naturally they're going to run its course. And she also needed a new phone because her phone broke. Well, she connected with a woman who lives in Topeka and kind of showed her around a little bit, which I think is really cool. I mean, if you're going to go and travel to all these places by foot, you might as well meet some friends along the way. And she's encouraging other people to get out and explore, go talk to people. And honestly, I think that's really cool. 102.9 W4 Country.
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11: For decades, the prevailing wisdom for someone who's had a heart attack has been to put them on beta blockers for the rest of their life. 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On the whole, and for the average person, beta blockers are very safe and very effective. 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I want to be clear when I say that you absolutely should talk to your doctor before starting or stopping any medication. 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

102.9 W4 Country. It's Veronica Raids. Good afternoon. It is Wednesday, and I am one more email ding away from just throwing this computer away. It's 102.9 W4 Country. Just kidding. I'm here till 3.

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1: Hey, I'm Riley Green with my new song, Think You're Drunk. It's Your Music Plus.
0: Riley Green on what kind of coach he'll be on the new season of The Voice this fall.
1: Yeah, I'm excited about The Voice. I definitely think I might be sneaking beers to contestants after rehearsal, especially if they do a good job. I think that's what I would be looking for.

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7: W forecast calling for highs in the mid-70s and increasing clouds throughout the day. We'll see some showers possible this afternoon and into the evening. Overnight lows in the upper 50s. Gradually turning sunny again tomorrow. Highs closer to 80. We'll see clouds and highs in the upper 70s Friday. Pretty sunny with highs in the low 80s through the weekend and highs topping 90 all of next week.

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17: A Better Life with Dr. Sanjay Gupta.
18: For decades, the prevailing wisdom for someone who's had a heart attack has been to put them on beta blockers for the rest of their life. But new research suggests that might not be necessary, and that the benefits of these medications probably taper off after a year or two. On the whole, and for the average person, beta blockers are very safe and very effective. But, as with any medication, they can come with a cost. A financial one, and also potential side effects. We're talking about things like fatigue, dizziness, dry mouth, dry eyes. I want to be clear when I say that you absolutely should talk to your doctor before starting or stopping any medication. Point is, if you're years out from a heart attack and you're in otherwise good health, you might want to ask your doctor about discontinuing beta blockers. You want to, of course, keep up a healthy lifestyle, diet, exercise, and sleep. I'm Dr. Sanjay Gupta, helping you live a better life.
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102.9 W4 Country. It's Veronica Ray. It's lots of fun stuff coming up this week. Of course, we have the final qualifying night for W4 Country Idol tonight at Dexter Pub. The finals are Friday evening. And join me in the morning at Bait Shop Bar and Grill in Belleville. We got Lake Fest Boat Show kickoff. It's going to be fun. She drank

102.9 W4 Country. It's Veronica Raids. All right, Tyler Hubbard. It's the, you know, the reunion was cute. It was fun. Uh-huh. A little teaser. Go on tour. Florida Georgia Line. At least have a residency at the Sphere or something. Give the people what they want. It's 102.9.

0: 102.9 W4 Country. It's Veronica Raitt. And I'll tell you what, my best planning when it comes to this wedding, it's at work. Don't tell my boss. But I swear, you get me in front of a desktop and I am like sending out emails like it's nobody's business. But like at home, I have a desktop at home, but for some reason, it's not clocking to me that I'm standing on business, says Justin Bieber. But like anybody else just feels so productive at work about things that aren't at work. I mean, I'm when I tell you, I am just like spitting out emails left and right, but at home, I will either do it on my phone or I won't do it at all. Again, I'm still doing my job here, but like I got my personal email up too. Don't yell at me. It's 102.9 W4 Country.
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21: 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Ask them how the posts in their feed make them feel. These apps are built to be addictive, so kids, all of us in fact, will keep coming back for more, even when we are made to feel worse. It's bizarre. You might need to help your son or daughter reset their algorithm by unfollowing certain accounts and following or interacting with more positive ones. They might need suggestions of other healthier things to do, or to see you leading the way by example and putting your own phone away. In the run-up to bedtime, everyone's phone should go away, no questions asked. And if you need some help sort of, I guess, resetting expectations, try engaging parents of your kids' friends for a more coordinated effort. I'm Dr. Sanjay Gupta, helping you live a better life.
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Hello. Good afternoon. It's Veronica Raitt. How we doing? It's tonight, by the way. The final night of W4 Country Idol qualifying at Dexter Pub. Look at

0: 102.9 W4 Country. It's Veronica Raids. I am loving all of the coverage of the World Cup, especially since it's in the U.S. I didn't really know what the World Cup was before they came here. I'm going to be so honest with you. I didn't even know we had a team. I thought we were just hosting a sleepover for our birthday. But a lot of the World Cup fans out there are joking about gaining the FIFA 15 while they're in the U.S. It's really funny because, you know, a lot of people will say they'll go to Italy and France and they're like, I ate pasta and carbs and I lost 10 pounds. Yeah, not here, brother. Not around here, partner. Yeah, I mean, to be fair, you're going to like Chili's, the Cheesecake Factory, and Dairy Queen within a matter of 12 hours. You ever seen the calorie count on a Cheesecake Factory menu? Yeah, that's a once a year thing for me. But hey, I love it. It's 102.9 W4 Country.
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8: A better life with Dr. Sanjay Gupta.
9: For years, we've been talking about both the positive and negative effects of being on social media. And I would say, by and large, for older adults, social media is net positive. Not all positive, but net positive. Helps them keep in touch with friends and stay social. But for younger people, social media use, especially heavy use, tends to be net negative. In fact, according to this year's World Happiness Report, youth who use social media more than 5 hours a day reported a lower level of well-being. And researchers who study this sort of thing found that many teens wish these platforms didn't even exist, and yet they can't seem to stop using them. Experts we talked to largely suggested two things. Ideally, along with your friend group, take some time offline. Also, try to recurate your algorithm so it shows you posts that'll make you feel good. I'm Dr. Sanjay Gupta, helping you live a better life.
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14: The W forecast calling for highs in the mid-70s and increasing clouds throughout the day. We'll see some showers possible this afternoon and into the evening. Overnight lows in the upper 50s. Gradually turning sunny again tomorrow. Highs closer to 80. We'll see clouds and highs in the upper 70s Friday. Pretty sunny with highs in the low 80s through the weekend and highs topping 90 all of next week.

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20: For decades, the prevailing wisdom for someone who's had a heart attack has been to put them on beta blockers for the rest of their life. But new research suggests that might not be necessary, and that the benefits of these medications probably taper off after a year or two. On the whole, and for the average person, beta blockers are very safe and very effective. But, as with any medication, they can come with a cost. A financial one, and also potential side effects. We're talking about things like fatigue, dizziness, dry mouth, dry eyes. I want to be clear when I say that you absolutely should talk to your doctor before starting or stopping any medication. Point is, if you're years out from a heart attack and you're in otherwise good health, you might want to ask your doctor about discontinuing beta blockers. You want to, of course, keep up a healthy lifestyle, diet, exercise, and sleep. I'm Dr. Sanjay Gupta, helping you live a better life.
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0: History. Tonight is the night, people. It's the final qualifying night for W4 Country Idol Finals, which is this Friday. Two spots remain. Sing your way to $2,500 courtesy of Champion, Cuter, Chrysler, Jeep, Dodge, Ram. But hey, we got those four wild card spots. It's exciting. It's 102.9.
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102.9 W4 Country. We got a couple more minutes left to get that national keyword in. Text party, P-A-R-T-Y, to 95819. It's your chance to see this guy along with Jason Aldean in Las Vegas. A trip for two. 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

0: 102.9 W4 Country. It's Veronica Raids. Appreciate you hanging out with me today. Thanks for hanging out with me last night at Uncle Lyle's. Hang out with Madison Rally tonight at Dexter Pub. It's the final qualifying night for W4 Country Idol. Two spots remaining for you to qualify before we dip into everybody that has registered for the wild card contestants. Four people will be chosen at random to compete in the finals, which, by the way, are this Friday. Your chance to sing your way to $2,500 thanks to champion Cuter Chrysler Jeep Dodge Ram. And then also an opportunity to open for Justin Moore at the Aretha Franklin Amphitheater this September. It's going to be fun. Make it a big one. The final qualifying night. Those final two spots will be taken. Dexter Pub tonight. Registration starts at 6. Singing starts at 7. Madison Rally hosting. Got all the details at W4Country.com. 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I will talk with you tomorrow. Have a great day. It's 102.9 W4 Country.
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13: For more than a decade, the Environmental Working Group has put out a list of the so-called Dirty Dozen. These are the non-organic produce contaminated with the highest levels of pesticides. Well, this year, spinach topped the list, followed by kale, collard, mustard greens, strawberries, grapes, nectarines, peaches, cherries, apples, blackberries, pears, potatoes, and blueberries. Now, all these fruits and vegetables are part of a healthy diet, so no one is saying you shouldn't eat them. Point is, though, you could consider buying these items organic if and when you can, and then taking extra care when you wash them. The FDA recommends rinsing all fruits and vegetables, even the ones that are organic, under running water that is slightly warmer than room temperature. Don't use soap, bleach, or any fancy produce washes. I'm Dr. Sanjay Gupta, helping you live a better life.
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Coming up, we know Japan's got a lot of weird stuff, but I think they have taken their weirdness of food to a whole nother level. What is Japan selling that's common here in America, but just may it look weird over in Japan? I'll tell you coming up in a bit. Right now, I've got a word for you. If you want to go see Jason Aldean and Luke Bryan for the Double Down Tour in Sin City with special guests John Party and Chase Matthew, text the word Luke. L-U-K-E to 95819. We'll hook you up with flight to Sin City, two-night hotel stay, and tickets for the Double Down Tour show. It's a co-headlining stadium run that you don't see every day. So text Luke, L-U-K-E to 95819. Wish you booze to get my show kicked off at 102.9. Let's go!

Luke Combs and his latest called Be By You on 102.9. Good afternoon. It's Wednesday, my dudes. No, not going to do it. Just, I don't want to wreck my voice. Coming up, Zach Top in about 3.5 minutes. Right now, Jason Aldean, Dirt Road Anthem. You want to go see him and Luke Bryan over in Vegas? Text Luke to 95819. It's 102.9.

Potts Farm was a place to go. Load a truck up, hit the dirt road. Jump the barbed wire, spread the word. Light the bonfire and call the girls. 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Jack and Jim were a few good men. Where you learn how to kiss and cuss and fight too. Better watch out for the boys in blue. And all this small town, he said, she said. Ain't it funny how rumors spread? Like I know something y'all don't know. Man, that talk is getting old. You better mind your business, man. Watch your mouth. Before I have to knock that loud mouth out. I'm tired of talking, man. Y'all ain't listening. Them old

0: Zach Top, South of Sandy on 102.9. It's Miz on a Wednesday. Thank you for joining me. If you want to see Jason Aldean and Luke Bryan, part of the Double Down Tour in Sin City with John Party and Chase Matthew in tow, text the word Luke, L-U-K-E, to 95819. Flight for you and a friend, hotel stay for two nights, and two tickets to go see this once-in-a-lifetime show with Jason Aldean and Luke Bryan in Vegas. L-U-K-E to 95819. Now, tonight is the final night of qualifying stops for W4 Country Idol. We're going to be at Dexter's Pub tonight. You want to get down there as early as possible because of all the construction, too. Top two scores move on to the finals, and we'll find out tomorrow who our two wild cards are. So if you have tried to compete at W4 Country Idol this year, keep your phone at the ready because we'll be calling you tomorrow if we draw you for the wild card. What's up for grabs? $2,500 from Champion Cuter and the opportunity to open for Justin Moore at the Aretha on Friday, September 4th. 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
10: For more than a decade, the Environmental Working Group has put out a list of the so-called Dirty Dozen. 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Well, this year, spinach topped the list, followed by kale, collard, mustard greens, strawberries, grapes, nectarines, peaches, cherries, apples, blackberries, pears, potatoes, and blueberries. Now, all these fruits and vegetables are part of a healthy diet, so no one is saying you shouldn't eat them. Point is, though, you could consider buying these items organic if and when you can, and then taking extra care when you wash them. The FDA recommends rinsing all fruits and vegetables, even the ones that are organic, under running water that is slightly warmer than room temperature. Don't use soap, bleach, or any fancy produce washes. I'm Dr. Sanjay Gupta, helping you live a better life.
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16: W forecast calling for clouds and possible showers into the evening. Overnight lows in the upper 50s. Gradually sunnier throughout the day tomorrow. Highs closer to 80. We'll see fairly cloudy skies on Friday with highs in the upper 70s. Looks pretty sunny and highs in the low 80s through the weekend. And then highs probably topping 90 all of next week.

September 19th, that man will be at the Masonic Temple in Detroit, part of that tour. 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Kenny Chesney and a throwback from Tim McGraw, who will be at Pine Knob on August 28th. Right now, it's Chris Stapleton. He'll be at Ford Field at the beginning of August. It's Tennessee Whiskey on 102.9.

0: Tim McGraw, I like it, I love it. On 102.9, the goal song of the Nashville Predators. Yes, I miss hockey. I don't care what you say. Hockey has been my sport for about the time I could actually, you know, sit upright and pay attention to a TV that had nothing to do with a giant yellow bird. If you want to go see Jason Aldean and Luke Bryan in Sin City for the Double Down Tour, text Luke, L-U-K-E, to 95819. We'll hook you and a friend up with flight, hotel stay, and tickets to see them. Plus, John Party and Chris Matthew will be special guests for that show in Las Vegas. So text Luke to 95819. I'm pretty sure Lisa Manning has heard I like it, I love it, after a Nashville Predators score, because she is in Music City for your country news now.
1: 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When it comes to news, we're first in country. Country news now. Riley Green snagged another number one with Changed My Mind.
2: It's kind of hard to comprehend, really. 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The songwriter side of me, that's a huge honor. You know what I mean? 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It keeps you going for sure.
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17: A better life with Dr. Sanjay Gupta.
18: Colleague of mine went to a meeting of the primetime seniors the other week. There are programs like this all over the country for people in their 60s, 70s, 80s, and beyond to stay active. It's not just something to keep older folks busy. It helps to keep their bodies in shape and their brains sharp. Showing up with a good attitude is a must, and research shows that having the right mindset actually does lead to better physical aging. So if you need some suggestions to boost your positivity, experts we talked to recommended focusing on goals, which can boost your confidence. Practice gratitude, they said. One of the seniors my colleague met told her that just waking up in the morning is, quote, better than the alternative. That's true. Focus on the things you can control. Diet and exercise, and very importantly, surround yourself with positive people, because that can be contagious. I'm Dr. Sanjay Gupta, helping you live a better life.
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Ty Myers, he's gone to the ends of the earth. For who? Probably for you on 102.9. Dustin Lynch and the latest from Tyler Hubbard on the way. Morgan Wallen right now, and Don't We, his latest on 102.9 W4 Country. Wouldn't trade

0: Tyler Hubbard's new one called Land on 102.9. Spoiler, you'll see him tomorrow on the CMA Fest on ABC at 8, 7 Central. Yes, spoiler. But I'm pretty sure if you saw the commercials, you know that already. It's Miz on your Wednesday. A carnival and I guess, you know, really just any kind of venture that has a large crowd that likes to sell you some deliciousness. Cotton candy. Japan is selling cotton candy. Well, I mean, I'm pretty sure a lot of countries do. But they are taking cotton candy to the very odd, at the very least, look. A company in Japan has released delicious cat fur cotton candy. It looks like hairballs. It costs you 980 yen, which is $6 American. It debuted a couple weeks ago. I myself, listen, it's already bad enough. Like when I had cats, it was bad enough just waking up in the middle of the night going, huh. Oh, God. Chip! Told you to stay out of my room. Music on the way from Cody Johnson on 102.9.
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13: A better life with Dr. Sanjay Gupta.
14: A colleague of mine went to a meeting of the primetime seniors the other week. There are programs like this all over the country for people in their 60s, 70s, 80s, and beyond to stay active. It's not just something to keep older folks busy. It helps to keep their bodies in shape and their brain sharp. Showing up with a good attitude is a must, and research shows that having the right mindset actually does lead to better physical aging. So if you need some suggestions to boost your positivity, experts we talked to recommended focusing on goals, which can boost your confidence. Practice gratitude, they said. One of the seniors my colleague met told her that just waking up in the morning is, quote, better than the alternative. That's true. Focus on the things you can control. Diet and exercise, and very importantly, surround yourself with positive people, because that can be contagious. I'm Dr. Sanjay Gupta, helping you live a better life.
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Cheers.

Josh Ross, that good Canadian boy. And hey, how you look on 102.9? It's Miz. It's the W4 O'Clock Happy Hour presented by Aubrey's. Let's crack one open. Yeah. Let's pressurize. For our own fun. Listen, we're halfway to the weekend. We got to celebrate somehow. The new one from Taylor Swift off the Toy Story 5 soundtrack after Lee Bryce on 102.9.

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1: Think As You Drunk, definitely a laid-back, fun party song. And I think it was really inspired by me growing up loving Toby Keith. And I remember when we wrote it thinking, this sounds like something Toby Keith would have came up with. And that's always a good judge of whether or not a song's any good.

0: 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It's your Music Plus.
1: It's an 18-minute travel time on I-94 eastbound from Ann Arbor to Metro Airport. You're looking at 23 minutes on M14 eastbound from Ann Arbor to I-275. That's about a 10-minute delay. And keep in mind, I-94 westbound, your off-ramp to westbound Michigan Avenue, closed for construction until early September. If you see something you think we missed, you can always text us. The tipster line is 734-623-1029. That's 734-623-1029. 102.9 W4 Country Traffic. I'm Rich Luzensky.
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10: A better life with Dr. Sanjay Gupta.
11: There are lots of things you can measure to get an idea of how healthy you are at any given moment. Temperature, heart rate, blood pressure, just to name a few. But how about how healthy you will be and how long you're likely to live? According to a new study out of the University at Buffalo, two simple strength tests are pretty accurate at predicting longevity in older women. One is hand grip strength, and the other is how quickly people can stand up from a seated position without using their arms. By the way, I remember interviewing former President Jimmy Carter when he was quite old and being really impressed how he just popped out of the chair without using his arms. Not a lot of older people can actually do that. But I think the message here is that maintaining strength as you age is going to help you perform everyday activities, but also help you avoid injury and stay independent. I'm Dr. Sanjay Gupta, helping you live a better life.
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14: Southeast Michigan weather. The W forecast calling for clouds and possible showers into the evening. Overnight lows in the upper 50s. Gradually sunnier throughout the day tomorrow. Highs closer to 80. We'll see fairly cloudy skies on Friday with highs in the upper 70s. Looks pretty sunny and highs in the low 80s through the weekend. And then highs probably topping 90 all of next week.

Luke Holmes sleeps in a hotel room on 102.9. Melatonin helps, sir. Just pointing it out. John Party and a throwback from Joe Diffie and your afternoon question of the day involving, well, nostalgia. We'll get into that coming in a bit. It's Morgan Wallen right now.

0: Joe Diffie and John Deere Green on 102.9. It's Miz on a Wednesday. If you want to go see Jason Aldean and Luke Bryan, had a brain fart there, at the Double Down Tour in Vegas, text the word Luke, L-U-K-E, to 95819. We'll hook you and a friend up with flight to Sin City, two-night hotel stay, and tickets to the show with special guests John Party and Chase Matthews. So text Luke to 95819. Your afternoon question of the day is up on all of our socials, Facebook, Instagram, and Twitter. It involves nostalgia, because earlier this week when I got home, I heard the delightful tones of an ice cream truck. And it got to, like, I started to have a flashback of, you know, ice cream, like trying to stop the ice cream truck and seeing a short little pudgy Miz trying to run after it. So I put a picture up on our social. You stopped the ice cream truck as a kid. Which one are you getting? For me, I got to go with the strawberry shortcake. That is an OG. It's a staple. I'll get down with that any day and twice on Sunday. So let me know on social media, facebook.com/W4Country, Instagram at W4Country, and on Twitter at WWWCountry.
1: Watch out for an accident blocking your left lane on US 23 northbound at M36. You're slow from Barker Road, M14 eastbound from Ann Arbor to I-275. It's going to be a 22-minute commute. I-94 eastbound from Ann Arbor to Metro Airport, going to take you about 20 minutes. You're looking at a 4-minute delay. 102.9 W4 Country Traffic, I'm Rich Luzensky.
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4: A Better Life with Dr. Sanjay Gupta.
3: By age 35, two-thirds of American men will experience some degree of noticeable hair loss. And by age 50,
6: About 85% of men will have significantly thinning hair. That's according to the American Hair Loss Association. Now, one dermatologist explained that hair loss can either be genetic or it can be triggered by stress, illness, surgery, medications, major life events. No matter the cause, a lot of men, understandably, are frustrated by hair loss because it seems like a loss of control. You can take great care of your scalp by all sorts of expensive lotions and potions, but that might not matter. There are some tried and true medications that might work, like minoxidil or finasteride. But another solution is just shaving it off, and I've heard more and more how liberating this can be for a lot of guys. That's the ultimate control of their appearance. I'm Dr. Sanjay Gupta, helping you live a better life.
11: You guys rock.
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Co-Edsel and High Road on 102.9. Coming up, Luke Bryan and Dan and Shay. Luke, by the way, having a pair of shows over at Pine Knob, July 11th and 12th. And we may be giving away tickets to that at our finale this Friday at Revel Run. So this gives you even more incentive to come by to get some free tickets. Right now, it's Megan Maroney, Beautiful Things on 102.9.

Ryan on 102.9. If you want to see him and Jason Aldean for the Double Down Tour in Sin City, text his first name. That'd be Luke to 95819. Flight, two-night stay at a hotel, and tickets for that show in Sin City. Dan and Shay right now on 102.9.

0: say so. Dan and Shay's Lee, it's called Say So on 102.9. Basically closing out the concert series at Pine Knob on the country side of things. And that show happens to be on October 3rd. Tickets are on sale now at W4Country.com. It's Miz on a Wednesday. This scene, the pickle is the flavor of the summer, apparently. Wendy's is now jumping into it as they are now going to be offering something that I think McDonald's did at one point. Like, shake up your french fries and add pickle flavors. Like, they're adding, like, pickle dust, and you can put them in a bag and you shake it up, and now you got pickle fries. McDonald's did this exact same thing with the Grinch salt. So, like, they're not jumping into anything new. Wendy's, you're getting lazy, and I'm not a fan of this. Although I will say the one bar by my house, they make dill pickle fries, and I don't have to shake anything up for those. Except maybe the bartender, but that's also my neighbor, too. Let's take a look at your roadways.
1: And it's a 26-minute commute on M14 eastbound from Ann Arbor to I-275. We do have an accident on U.S. 23 northbound at M36. That's causing some stop-and-go from 6 Mile Road. Your left lane is blocked there. And Dave, our tipster, has some information for us. He says there's a backup on I-94 eastbound just past the Chelsea rest area. Thanks so much for that, Dave. If you'd like to be a tipster just like our pal Dave, all you have to do is text 734-623-1029. That's 734-623-1029. 102.9 W4 Country Traffic. I'm Rich Luzinski. 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
9: You know, summer is a great time to re-examine how much time your kids are spending on social media, along with what they are seeing and who they are engaging with. Ask them how the posts in their feed make them feel. These apps are built to be addictive, so kids, all of us in fact, will keep coming back for more, even when we are made to feel worse. It's bizarre. You might need to help your son or daughter reset their algorithm by unfollowing certain accounts and following or interacting with more positive ones. They might need suggestions of other healthier things to do, or to see you leading the way by example and putting your own phone away. In the run-up to bedtime, everyone's phone should go away, no questions asked. And if you need some help, sort of, I guess, resetting expectations, try engaging parents of your kids' friends for a more coordinated effort. I'm Dr. Sanjay Gupta, helping you live a better life.
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3: 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It's me. It's Miz on a Wednesday, my dude. I'm not going to do it. 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Coming up, what country artist is getting into the coffee game? And I'll tell you what, I'm definitely interested. I'm definitely interested in Cup of This Joe. Mostly because I'm a radio DJ, and at this point, I'll just take anything at this point to give me any kind of caffeine boost. I'll tell you who it is coming up in a bit. Right now, though, the word's still active. Veer, Jancy, Jason Aldean, and Luke Bryan for the Double Down Tour in Sin City with special guests John Pardee and Chase Matthew. 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

Number 5 in the Hot Billboard 100 charts, it's Elle Langley's Be Her on Wello 2.9. No surprise, Taylor Swift at the top with the title track of the new Toy Story 5 movie. It's Ms. Zach John King on the way. Here's Luke Combs, Forever After All on Wello 2.9.

0: Zach John King, he wants to get to drinking on Weddle 2.9. Do it responsibly, sir. That's all I'm saying. It's Miz on a Wednesday. If you want to see Jason Aldean and Luke Bryan for the Double Down Tour in Sin City with special guests John Party and Chase Matthews, text the word Luke, L-U-K-E, to 95819. We'll hook you and a friend up with flights to Sin City, two-night stay at a hotel, and tickets to see that show. It's going to be an amazing show, let's be honest here. Text Luke to 95819. Miss Dolly Parton. She sings about working that 9-to-5, and sometimes you need that cup of joe to get yourself going. Well, get yourself a cup of ambition. And she has now launched her own coffee brand, saying, and quote, "It takes a lot of energy to pursue your passions and navigate each day. That's why I wanted to make a coffee that works just as hard." Listen, I'm just going to have a straight up Miss Dolly. I'm imagining it's going to taste better than, you know, that major brand that, you know, people are always flocking to. I'm not talking about 7-Eleven either. Let's look at your road ways.
1: Your left lane is blocked there by an accident. You're slow from 6 Mile Road. I-94 eastbound from Ann Arbor to Metro Airport. You're looking at an 18-minute commute. It's going to take you about 21 minutes on M14 eastbound from Ann Arbor to I-275. 102.9 W4 Country Traffic. I'm Rich Luzenski.
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19: For more than a decade, the Environmental Working Group has put out a list of the so-called Dirty Dozen. These are the non-organic produce contaminated with the highest levels of pesticides. Well, this year, spinach topped the list, followed by kale, collard, mustard greens, strawberries, grapes, nectarines, peaches, cherries, apples, blackberries, pears, potatoes, and blueberries. Now, all these fruits and vegetables are part of a healthy diet, so no one is saying you shouldn't eat them. Point is, though, you could consider buying these items organic if and when you can, and then taking extra care when you wash them. The FDA recommends rinsing all fruits and vegetables, even the ones that are organic, under running water that is slightly warmer than room temperature. Don't use soap, bleach, or any fancy produce washes. I'm Dr. Sanjay Gupta, helping you live a better life.
20: DW forecast calling for clouds and possible showers into the evening. Overnight lows in the upper 50s. Gradually sunnier throughout the day. Tomorrow, highs closer to 80. We'll see fairly cloudy skies on Friday with highs in the upper 70s. Looks pretty sunny and highs in the low 80s through the weekend. And then highs probably topping 90 all of next week.

Shaboozy and Jelly Roll on 102.9. Blake Shelton and a throwback from Jody Messina giving you some lessons, so take some notes. It's Jason Aldean right now. If you want to see him and Luke Bryan in Sin City for the Double Down Tour, text Luke, L-U-K-E, to 95819. It's Don't Tell on Me on 102.9.

0: Jody Messina, lesson on leaving a world of 2.9. I hope you took notes. There'll be a test later on. It's Miz on your Wednesday. With the World Cup happening here in North America and Canada, here in the U.S. and in Mexico, TSA here in America is telling the people that are coming from around the world that when you take your flight from point A to point B to catch your favorite team in action, leave the ranch behind. Listen, I get it. I love ranch. Ranch is Midwest. It's our thing, baby. But there's ranch everywhere. So Europeans are having some difficulty realize that. In fact, a Swedish influencer said that ranch is like crack and urged Europe, we need ranch ASAP. My question is, what was she using the ranch for? Was it for pizza? Was it for fries? Was it just for everything at this point? Let's take a look at your roadways.
1: It's a 25-minute commute on M14 eastbound from US 23 to I-275. That's a 12-minute delay. I-94 eastbound from Ann Arbor to Metro Airport. It's going to take you 19 minutes. You're looking at a 4-minute delay there. And keep in mind, I-94 westbound, your off-ramp to westbound Michigan Avenue, closed for construction until September 6th. If you see something you think we missed, text us. The tipster line, 734-623-1029. That's 734-623-1029. We heard from Dave a little earlier. That was fun. 102.9 W4 Country Traffic. 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
13: 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Ask them how the posts in their feed make them feel. These apps are built to be addictive, so kids, all of us in fact, will keep coming back for more, even when we are made to feel worse. It's bizarre. You might need to help your son or daughter reset their algorithm by unfollowing certain accounts and following or interacting with more positive ones. They might need suggestions of other healthier things to do, or to see you leading the way by example and putting your own phone away. In the run-up to bedtime, everyone's phone should go away, no questions asked. And if you need some help sort of, I guess, resetting expectations, try engaging parents of your kids' friends for a more coordinated effort. I'm Dr. Sanjay Gupta, helping you live a better life.
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trying to rub it in. Appreciate you, Kane. It's Woman on 102.9. Coming up, Nae Smith and a new song by a new artist, at least to me, because I'm seeing this pop up for the first time. The artist's name is Stella Lefty, and her single called Boston coming up here in a matter of moments. Right now, Riley Green on 102.9.

Naismith and Bulletproof on 102.9. I don't know what's trending, nor do I know what's happening in social media. I just post stuff and hope for the best. But I know my sports. The Tigers and Yankees wrap up a three-game series tonight. Right now, though, new artist by the name of Stella Lefty and her single called Boston on 102.9. On a train.

0: New artist by the name of Stella Leftine, her single called Boston on 102.9. That was a host city for the World Cup this year. It's Miz on a Wednesday. If you want to see Jason Aldean and Luke Bryan in Sin City, text the word Luke to 95819. And we'll send you and a friend to Sin City with flights, two-night hotel stay, and tickets to see those two guys, along with special guests John Party and Chase Matthew in Vegas. So text Luke to 95819. The World Cup's still rolling on. The U.S. back in action tomorrow night at 10 o'clock. So make sure you get your caffeine ready to go for that one at 10. Congratulations to Merez Johnson, Yaxel Lindenberg, and Adia Mara, the three Michigan Wolverines that got drafted in yesterday's NBA draft. Unfortunately, none of them came to the Pistons, so there's that. Round two of the draft is tonight. NHL draft is Friday, and the Tigers try to beat the Yankees to win the series. It's a Tarek Skubal night, so if you're going out to the ballpark, enjoy it. I'm jealous. Let's take a look at your roadways.
1: F-14 eastbound from Ann Arbor to I-275. It's going to take you 28 minutes there. You're looking at a 15-minute delay. I-94 eastbound from Ann Arbor to Metro Airport, 19 minutes. Keep in mind, I-94 westbound, your off-ramp to westbound Michigan Avenue, closed for construction until early September. If you see something and want to text us, the tipster line, 734-623-1029. That's 734-623-1029. 102.9 W4 Country Traffic. 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
17: A colleague of mine went to a meeting of the primetime seniors the other week. There are programs like this all over the country for people in their 60s, 70s, 80s, and beyond to stay active. It's not just something to keep older folks busy. It helps to keep their bodies in shape and their brain sharp. Showing up with a good attitude is a must, and research shows that having the right mindset actually does lead to better physical aging. So if you need some suggestions to boost your positivity, experts we talked to recommended focusing on goals, which can boost your confidence. Practice gratitude, they said. One of the seniors my colleague met told her that just waking up in the morning is, quote, better than the alternative. That's true. Focus on the things you can control. Diet and exercise, and very importantly, surround yourself with positive people, because that can be contagious. I'm Dr. Sanjay Gupta, helping you live a better life.
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You know how we close the show out. What's your idiot criminal of the day? And it's a twofer, but the same crime and the same spree. We'll get into this couple of dummies out of Kentucky coming up in a bit. But this is the last hour for you to text the word Luke to 95819. That's L-U-K-E to 95819. Why? Well, we're going to send you to Sin City to see Jason Aldean and Luke Bryan, a part of the Double Down Tour in Vegas with special guests John Pardee and Chase Matthew. If you win, we'll hook you and a friend up with flight, two-night stay at a hotel, and tickets for the show. But you got to text Luke, L-U-K-E, to 95819. Tyler Herbert.

Luke Holmes does not understand personal space because he wants to be by you on 102.9. Flaney Wilson coming up in about 3.5 minutes. Registration's open at Dexter's Pub for our final qualifying stop for W4 Country Idol. Here's Cole Swindell. I will say-

0: I'm glad that she included me in that her list of things she needs to have before she walks out the door. Oh, not me. Someone else. Okay, fair enough. It's Miz on a Wednesday. 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We'll hook you and a friend up with flight to Vegas, two-night hotel stay, and tickets to see those guys along with special guests John Party and Chase Matthew. 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Registration's open for our final qualifying stop for W4 Country Idol. It's at Dexter's Pub, and it's, you know, the construction's already bad. So if you're not down there, you better make yourself down there as soon as possible, okay? Singing starts at 7. Top two scorers move on to the finale on Friday, and we got 4 wild cards to choose from as well, too. So we'll have 20 singers at the finale on Friday. If you don't qualify, we still want to see if you come out here on Friday at Revel Run in Chelsea, because it's one of our biggest ticket giveaways as well. So if you want some tickets for shows, this is the place to be. Top score at the finale, $2,500, courtesy of Champion Cuter, Chrysler Jeep Dodge Ram. The opportunity open for Justin Moore at the Aretha on Friday, September 4th. W4 Country Idol is presented by Champion Cuter, Jack Daniels, Lewis Jewelers, Aretha Franklin Amphitheater, and Revel Run. Brian Welch with the W4cast and L. Langley next on 102.9.
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4: They say consistency is key, but sometimes you just gotta switch it up. A new study out of Harvard School of Public Health found that varying your exercise routine could add years to your life. What exercise someone did didn't matter much. What did matter was that all the exercises together worked all the muscle groups in their body. Now, an added benefit to changing things up is it can help you push through the plateau effect. That's when your body gets so efficient at doing something that you actually stop getting better at it. And we know from previous research that specializing in any one sport at a young age can make someone actually more prone to injury. And as experts we talk to point out, even elite athletes switch up things with their workouts, making sure to target strength, cardio, flexibility, balance, and doing that every single week. I'm Dr. Sanjay Gupta, helping you live a better life.
2: Italy forecast calling for clouds and possible showers into the evening. Overnight lows in the upper 50s. Gradually sunnier throughout the day tomorrow. Highs closer to 80. We'll see fairly cloudy skies on Friday with highs in the upper 70s. Looks pretty sunny and highs in the low 80s through the weekend. And then highs probably topping 90 all of next week.

Al Langley channeling her inner Midwestern dad. You know, it'd be great out there if it weren't for the wind. Thanks, Dad. George Burge in a throwback from Alan Jackson, taking you down to the Chattahoochee. Right now, Sam Hunt's Leave the Night On at 102.9.

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12: A better life with Dr. Sanjay Gupta.
13: They say consistency is key, but sometimes you just got to switch it up. A new study out of Harvard School of Public Health found that varying your exercise routine could add years to your life. What exercise someone did didn't matter much. What did matter was that all the exercises together worked all the muscle groups in their body. Now, an added benefit to changing things up is it can help you push through the plateau effect. That's when your body gets so efficient at doing something that you actually stop getting better at it. And we know from previous research that specializing in any one sport at a young age can make someone actually more prone to injury. And as experts we talk to point out, even elite athletes switch up things with their workouts, making sure to target strength, cardio, flexibility, balance, and doing that every single week. I'm Dr. Sanjay Gupta, helping you live a better life.
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Mitchell Tenpenny on Wall 2.9. Would it make better sense to call him Mitchell Dime? Bad dad joke. Your idiot criminals of the day coming up after Megan Maroney called medicine, her latest on Wall 2.9.

0: Megan Maroney coming to LCA in the middle of August and her single there called Medicine on 102.9. It's Miz on your Wednesday. Bob, get out of here. Before I go, a couple things to get off of here. First off, registration is still open at Dexter's Pub for our final qualifying stop for W4 Country Idol. So if you're not down there, good luck. That's all I'm saying. That's all I can wish you is good luck. But our top two scorers move on to the finale on Friday, and someone will be singing their way to $2,500 thanks to our friends at Champion Cuter Chrysler Jeep Dodge Ram and the opportunity open for Justin Moore at the Aretha on Friday, September the 4th. Second place at the finale, $1,500 Lewis Jeweler gift card, and third place, Jack Daniels hooking you up with $500. Plus a whole bunch of concert tickets to give away to you if you're not singing. Or even if you are singing, still that opportunity. 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But registration is open and probably closing here pretty soon. W4 Country Idol presented by Champion Cuter, Lewis Jewelers, Jack Daniels, Aretha Franklin Amphitheater, and Revel Run. 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We'll hook you and a friend up with flight, two-night hotel stay, and tickets to their show with special guests John Party and Chase Matthew. 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Finally, it's time for your idiot criminals of the day. Yes, plural. Two Kentucky people are under arrest for possession of a drug. And it was kind of easy to find them. 51-year-old Trisha Crowley and 48-year-old Damon Bennett. Aw. Those who do apparently travel with drug together stay together, I guess. But they are facing felony drug charges after police found their drugs in their car. Here's the thing. When you try to hide stuff, maybe not put a label on it that says definitely not a bag full of drugs, because it's not like the movies where you got officer or like a play where you got Officer Krupke going, that can't be drugs. I'll let you guys go, you scamps. First off, don't be traveling with a whole boatload of drugs. In fact, kids, don't do the drugs. Do the hugs instead. That'll do it for me. Bev's up next. I will talk to you tomorrow on your Thursday. Have a great rest of your Wednesday, my dudes. And of course, if you're at Dexter's Pub, sing your heart out, baby. I hope to see you Friday night, whether you win or whether you qualify or not. Talk to you tomorrow. Peace out, Girl Scout. 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

0: Don't miss it. We've got Josh Ross on the show Friday with Bev Rainey. 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
23: A Better Life with Dr. Sanjay Gupta.
24: For more than a decade, the Environmental Working Group has put out a list of the so-called Dirty Dozen. These are the non-organic produce contaminated with the highest levels of pesticides. Well, this year, spinach topped the list, followed by kale, collard, mustard greens, strawberries, grapes, nectarines, peaches, cherries, apples, blackberries, pears, potatoes, and blueberries. 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Point is, though, you could consider buying these items organic if and when you can, and then taking extra care when you wash them. The FDA recommends rinsing all fruits and vegetables, even the ones that are organic, under running water that is slightly warmer than room temperature. Don't use soap, bleach, or any fancy produce washes. I'm Dr. Sanjay Gupta, helping you live a better life.
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Taylor Swift and Lainey Wilson did a surprise duet of Love Story at Travis Kelce's NFL concert, Tight End University. I love that name. Here's Lainey's latest phone, keys, wallet.

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1: Bailey Zimmerman is speaking out after being charged in New Mexico for allegedly causing $16,000 in hotel damage. In a statement, he apologized to the Sandia Resort, the Pueblo of Sandia, and fans, saying he takes full accountability and is committed to learning and growing. And Thomas Rhett says he's knee-deep into new music ahead of his Soundtrack to Life tour, calling this his most intentional and heartfelt writing in years. Plus, Chris Young had a frightening moment flying into Nashville when his plane suffered brake failure. He says the pilots and fire crew helped bring it down safely, thanking the men up front and the Lord for getting everyone on the ground without injury. That's your Country Nights Live news update. I'm Bev Rainey.
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16: 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Ask them how the posts in their feed make them feel. 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It's bizarre. You might need to help your son or daughter reset their algorithm by unfollowing certain accounts and following or interacting with more positive ones. They might need suggestions of other healthier things to do, or to see you leading the way by example and putting your own phone away. In the run-up to bedtime, everyone's phone should go away, no questions asked. And if you need some help, sort of, I guess, resetting expectations, try engaging parents of your kids' friends for a more coordinated effort. I'm Dr. Sanjay Gupta, helping you live a better life.
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such a good songwriter. John Morgan's got an album out right now called Carolina Blue. I was just spinning it. He sent me the actual album. I love vinyl. On my record player the other day. So many good songs. Here's Kid Myself. 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